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1: The great cattle mystery. Ever driven by a pasture and noticed all the cattle facing the same direction? Farmers have known about this for centuries. They'll tell you cattle face into the wind to stay warm, or turn their broadside to the sun on cold mornings to soak up heat. Smart animals, right? But here's where it gets interesting. Back in 2008, scientists studying thousands of Google Earth images claimed they found something wild. On calm days, cattle might actually be lining up north and south with Earth's magnetic field, like living compasses. Now, the scientific jury's still out on that one. But here's what we do know for sure. 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
6: A red flag warning begins at 10 a.m. tomorrow and remains in effect until 7 p.m. tomorrow night. Lulz Olaf around 53 tonight under mainly clear skies. Winds out of the southeast, 10 to 15 miles per hour. Sunshine mixed with clouds at times tomorrow. Slight chance for showers. High temperatures reach up to 81. I'm weatherology meteorologist Laura Lockwood on West Point's 107.9 The Bull.

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5: Congratulations to the GACC West Point Beamer Patriots for advancing to the Class C State Baseball Tournament. 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
6: A red flag warning begins at 10 a.m. tomorrow and remains in effect until 7 p.m. tomorrow night. Lows level off around 53 tonight under mainly clear skies. Winds out of the southeast, 10 to 15 miles per hour. Sunshine mixed with clouds at times tomorrow. Slight chance for showers. High temperatures reach up to 81. I'm weatherology meteorologist Laura Lockwood on West Point's 107.9 The Bull.

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3: A red flag warning begins at 10 a.m. tomorrow and remains in effect until 7 p.m. tomorrow night. Lulz will off around 53 tonight under mainly clear skies. Winds out of the southeast, 10 to 15 miles per hour. Sunshine mixed with clouds at times tomorrow. Slight chance for showers. High temperatures reach up to 81. I'm weatherology meteorologist Laura Lockwood on West Point's 107.9 The Bull.

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3: A red flag warning begins at 10 a.m. tomorrow and remains in effect until 7 p.m. tomorrow night. Lulzo Lofer on 53 tonight under mainly clear skies. Winds out of the southeast 10 to 15 miles per hour. Sunshine mixed with clouds at times tomorrow. Slight chance for showers. High temperatures reach up to 81. I'm weatherology meteorologist Laura Lockwood on West Point's 107.9 The Bull.

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2: 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Congratulations, Eliza, and a happy Mother's Day from all of us here at KTIC and 107.9 The Bull. We also want to send a huge thank you to everyone who took time to enter and share their stories about their amazing moms and their lives. 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And a special thanks to our great sponsors, Flower and Gift Gallery of West Point, Witz Jewelry of Wayne, Simmerdown Tank and Paint Kitchen, the Dairy Queen of Wisner, Pearl Street Steakhouse and Lounge in Wayne, Red Door Coffee of West Point, Native 32 Winery, and Riddles Jewelry of Norfolk. 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
3: A red flag warning begins at 10 a.m. tomorrow and remains in effect until 7 p.m. tomorrow night. Lulz Olafer on 53 tonight under mainly clear skies. Winds out of the southeast, 10 to 15 miles per hour. Sunshine mixed with clouds at times tomorrow. Slight chance for showers. High temperatures reach up to 81. I'm weatherology meteorologist Laura Lockwood on West Point's 107.9 The Bull.

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1: A red flag warning begins at 10 a.m. tomorrow and remains in effect until 7 p.m. tomorrow night. Lulz will off around 53 tonight under mainly clear skies. Winds out of the southeast, 10 to 15 miles per hour. Sunshine mixed with clouds at times tomorrow. Slight chance for showers. High temperatures reach up to 81. I'm weatherology meteorologist Allura Lockwood on West Point's 107.9 The Bull.

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6: A red flag warning begins at 10 a.m. tomorrow and remains in effect until 7 p.m. tomorrow night. Lows dip down to about 53 overnight under mainly clear skies. Winds out of the south 10 to 20 miles per hour. Sunshine mixed with clouds at times. Thursday, slight chance of rain showers. Daytime highs approaching 81. I'm weatherology meteorologist Laura Lockwood on West Point's 107.9 The Bull.

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3: A red flag warning begins at 10 a.m. today and continues until 7 p.m. tonight. Lows dip down to about 54 overnight under partly cloudy skies. Winds out of the south, 10 to 20 miles per hour. Sunshine mixed with clouds at times again. Thursday, slight chance for showers. Daytime highs approaching 82. I'm weatherology meteorologist Laura Lockwood on West Point's 107.9 The Bull.
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6: A red flag warning begins at 10 a.m. today and continues until 7 p.m. tonight. Lows dip down to about 54 overnight under partly cloudy skies. Winds out of the south 10 to 20 miles per hour. Sunshine mixed with clouds at times again. Thursday, slight chance for showers. Daytime highs approaching 82. I'm weatherology meteorologist Laura Lockwood on West Point's 107.9 The Bull.
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2: A red flag warning begins at 10 a.m. today and continues until 7 p.m. tonight. Lows dip down to about 54 overnight under partly cloudy skies. Winds out of the south, 10 to 20 miles per hour. Sunshine mixed with clouds at times again. Thursday, slight chance for showers. Daytime highs approaching 82. I'm weatherology meteorologist Laura Lockwood on West Point's 107.9 The Bull.
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Little girl used to swing right there. Still see her pink bow and her brown hair. She's in the big city now, but she still calls home.

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0: You've listened to all the speeches, said goodbye to all your teachers, flipped your tassel, and you're on your way to life's next big opportunity. You are a high school graduate. Congratulations on your achievements. Now it's full speed ahead into who knows where. 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
2: A red flag warning begins at 10 a.m. today and continues until 7 p.m. tonight. Lows dip down to about 54 overnight under partly cloudy skies. Winds out of the south, 10 to 20 miles per hour. Sunshine mixed with clouds at times again. Thursday, slight chance for showers. Daytime highs approaching 82. I'm weatherology meteorologist Laura Lockwood on West Point's 107.9 The Bull.
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5: A red flag warning begins at 10 a.m. today. Lows level off around 54 overnight under partly cloudy skies. Winds out of the south 10 to 20 miles an hour. Sunshine mixed with clouds at times again Thursday. Slight chance of rain showers. Highs level off around 82. Partly cloudy skies Thursday night. Lows dip down to about 51. I'm weatherology meteorologist Megan Mulford on West Point's 107.9 The Bull.
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8: A red flag warning begins at 10 a.m. today and remains in effect until 7 p.m. tonight. Slight chance of rain showers today, otherwise partly cloudy. High of 82. Southerly winds 20 to 25 miles an hour. Partly cloudy skies again tonight. Lows around 51. Daytime highs approaching 89. Tomorrow, bright sunshine expected. I'm weatherology meteorologist Megan Mulford on West Point's 107.9 The Bull.
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1: I'm Connie Green in the KTIC News Center, which is sponsored by TNT Coins and Fremont, buying and appraising coins, jewelry, silver, and collectibles. A 22-year-old Bellevue woman was arrested by Takema police after a traffic stop found she had a warrant for her arrest. Kaylee Lopez was found to have a Douglas County warrant and a revoked driver's license. During that traffic stop at 13th Street and Highway 75, the officer developed probable cause that the vehicle contained narcotics. Drugs were located during a search of that vehicle. As a result, Lopez was taken into custody and charged with possession of a controlled substance, intent to deliver, possession of a firearm, intent to deliver near a school, along with several other weapons violations. She was taken to the Washington County Jail. The Burt County Sheriff's Office assisted in this matter, which occurred May 5th, about 9 p.m. We are all looking forward to that three-day weekend later this month, though it is rooted in recognizing the sacrifice of our military members. Many also see the Memorial Day weekend as a kickoff for summer. Lots of driving to be expected. The U.S. Department of Transportation National Highway Safety Administration is urging drivers to buckle up ahead of the Click It or Ticket seatbelt safety campaign that runs May 18th through May 31st. West Point Police Chief John Adams says there will be increased law enforcement presence this year.
2: Something we are participating in. You're going to see a lot more officers on the highway making sure everyone's wearing their seatbelt this year. It's a State Patrol's doing it. Across the state of Nebraska, everyone's participating, and we're going to be involved in it too.
1: Adams says a pre-survey shows 25% of people coming through town did not have their seatbelt on. Other law enforcement agencies are participating in the Click It campaign as well, Blair Police and the Washington County Sheriff's Office among them. U.S. Senator Pete Ricketts yesterday announced his constituent casework staff will be hosting mobile office hours around the state. At mobile office hours, Ricketts' staff will be on site to assist Nebraskans with their casework needs. Members of Ricketts' staff will be at the Hruska Memorial Public Library in David City Tuesday from 9:30 to 10:30 a.m. Little Angels Child Care Center Breakfast Fundraiser is slated for this Sunday from 9 a.m. till noon at the Howells Catholic Social Hall in Howells. They'll be serving pancakes, scrambled eggs, sausage, biscuits and gravy, coffee, orange juice, and water for a free will donation. Matching funds for breakfast are being provided by First Catholic Slovak Ladies Association, Branch W014. Those are the latest stories from the KTIC News Center.
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4: Well, we'll see a chance for some showers yet this morning, then partial sunshine as the day rolls along. We'll get up to an afternoon high of 83. The winds will be out of the south, around 15 to 30, with the winds gusting up to near 45. Tonight, then, cloudy skies, gradual clearing. We'll dip down to a low of 51. The winds will be out of the south at around 15 to 30. As we roll towards your Friday, we'll see sunshine with a high of 90. Winds will be pretty calm throughout much of the day. Friday nights, 20% chance of showers and thunderstorms and a low right around 54. Then for your Saturday, a chance for some showers and possible thunderstorms in the afternoon, about a 20% chance. Get up to an afternoon high of 84. Saturday night, better chance for showers and thunderstorms rolling in. 60% chance of precipitation. See cloudy skies at a low rent around 54. Then for your Sunday, showers likely, possible thunderstorms as well. Chance of precipitation at about 60%. Winds will be out of the south at around 15 to 30, with winds gusting up to near 45. Sunday night, showers likely, possible thunderstorms, a chance of precipitation once again. And again, we'll see a low right around 58. That's your Bullseye weather forecast as we take a quick glance at some temperatures around the area. Friends in Wayne set it at 52, Sioux City at 53, Friends in Tecama at 51, Fremont set at 58, Wahoo at 52, Blair at 59, Columbus set at 60, and in Norfolk in at 57. Right here in the hearts of cattle country, we sit at about 55 degrees here at West Point's 107.9 The Bull.
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1: 107.9 of the Bull, that's Mr. Jason Aldean right there. Let Your Boys Be Country. Before that, we kicked out the 6 o'clock hour, a little music from Trace Atkins. As good morning to you. Glad to have you along with us for the ride here on a Thursday edition of the Morning Stampede. Coming up here in just a little bit, we are going to be checking in with your sports headlines with Joel Yanacek, as again, some more area athletes punched their ticket to the state track and field meet that'll officially get underway coming up next week. We'll run through some district results, and we'll tackle a little Husker baseball, Creighton baseball, and we'll see what else he has in store here this morning. It's 6:15, now the time, at 107.9 The Bull.
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3: I'm Joel Yanacek. District track continued on Wednesday in the D3 meet at Hardington. The Howells Dodge boys and girls both finished as runner-up. Boys individual results, Grant Perrin of Howells Dodge took second in the 100 meters with a time of 11.38 seconds to qualify for state. Sam Haas of GACC qualified in the 400 meters, posting a time of 52.28 seconds to finish second, and in the 800 meters, finishing first with a time of 2 minutes and 6.54 seconds. Kelby Thomas of Scribner-Snyder also qualified in the 800, posting a third-place time of 2 minutes and 7.88 seconds. Noah Sofall of Howells Dodge qualified in the 3,200 meters as he finished second with a time of 11 minutes and 6.19 seconds. Howells Dodge's Andre Martin qualified in the 110-meter hurdles, finishing first with a time of 15.76 seconds, and in the 300-meter hurdles with a time of 42.17 seconds, as well as the high jump as he took third with a leap of 6 feet 1 inch. The GACC 4x400-meter relay team of Haas, Genchup, Timothy Garrish, and Mason Straley finished second and qualified for state with a time of 3 minutes and 37.75 seconds, as did the Howells Dodge team consisting of Martin, Gabe Martin, Oliver Bellina, and Isaac Meyer with a third-place time of 3 minutes and 38.15 seconds. The GACC 4x800-meter relay team of Haas, Dylan Genchup, Landon Schutze, and Straley took first and qualified for state with a time of 8 minutes and 55.52 seconds. Caden Canuck of Lions Decatur Northeast qualified in the shot put, posting a winning throw of 51 feet 3.5 inches, and in the discus with a heave of 139 feet 1 inch to finish second. Brig Zernst of Howells Dodge also qualified in the shot put with a third-place heave of 48 feet 8.5 inches. Lucas Engel of Bancroft Rosalie claimed fourth place in the shot put with a throw of 47 feet 6.5 inches and also qualified for state. Howells Dodge's Jax Nelson finished second in the long jump with a leap of 20 feet 5 inches and first in the high jump with a mark of 42 feet 11 and 3/4 inches to qualify for state in both events. Girls individual results, Bailey Kenobi of GACC finished first in the 800 meters, the time of 2 minutes and 30.63 seconds to qualify for state. Audrey Pross of Howells Dodge was first in the 100 meters, a time of 16.69 seconds to qualify. GACC's Bailey Gertz finished second in the 300 meters, the time of 49.73 seconds to qualify. Bryn Trainer of Howells Dodge qualified in the 400 meters, finishing third with a time of 1 minute and 1.43 seconds. The Howells Dodge 4x1 relay team of Prost, Isabella Wagner, Kylie Berkacek, and Mara Chada qualified for state with a time of 51.54 seconds, placing second. The Jaguars 4x400-meter relay team of Reagan Beyer, Avery Beyer, Berkacek, and Trainer placed first with a time of 4 minutes and 18.94 seconds to qualify for state, as did the GACC team consisting of Abby Tolin, Elena Ames, Nevaeh Krackemeyer, and Kara Ritter, as they finished second with a time of 4 minutes and 20.97 seconds. The GACC 4x800-meter relay team of Abby Krackemeyer, Nevaeh Krackemeyer, Kenobi, and Ritter finished in first place and qualified for state with a time of 10 minutes and 23.51 seconds. Gertz played first in the shot put and qualified for state with a throw of 41 feet 2.5 inches, as did teammate Becca Jansen, who finished third with a throw of 35 feet 7.25 inch. Tensley Ernst of Howells Dodge also qualified in the shot put, placing fifth with a toss of 34-7. Berkacek qualified in the discus, taking first with a toss of 125 feet 9 inches. Ames qualified for state in the pole vault, claiming first place with a vault of 10 feet. Trainer qualified in the long jump, earning second place with a time of 16 feet 5.5 inches. Wagner also qualified in the long jump with a third place leap of 15 feet 11 inches. Reagan Beyer came in fourth and also qualified qualified in the long jump with a leap of 15 feet at 10.05 inches. Wagner and Prokocek qualified for state in the triple jump with first and second place finishes of 34 feet 10 inches and 34 feet 3 inches, respectively. For KTIC Sports, I'm Joel Janacek.
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Late Toby Keith and God Lover, 6:28 now the time, coming to you live inside the Deers Ford Lincoln Studios. 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On the way, check up your latest local and regional news headlines and a complete check of that pretty warm forecast on the way. But right now, it's Alan Jackson. Don't rock.

0: There you go, Mr. Alan Jackson, and don't rock the jukebox at 6:31. And now the time here on a Thursday edition on the Morning Stampede. Out to the bounce on a Clarkson Bakery Business Blitz delivery later on this morning. Congratulations to our friends at Eggbush Flighting, just south of Ewing. They'll be the recipient of our Thursday Business Blitz. Congratulations to our friends at Eggbush Flighting Company, being this week's recipient of our Thursday Business Blitz. We'll pass along to you coming up down the road. The Wisner VFW, number 5767. They're getting ready for a fish and chicken strip fry. Put it on the calendar for Thursday, May 28th. The run starting at 5:30 at the VFW building in Wisner. It's all you can eat. Also have slices of pie that are being sold as well by the auxiliary. Bring your appetite and put it on the calendar for Thursday, May 28th. It's 6:31. Now the time. Good morning to you.
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2: I'm Connie Green in the KTIC News Center, which is sponsored by TNT Coins in Fremont. 22-year-old Kaylee Lopez of Bellevue was arrested by Takema police after a traffic stop found she had a warrant. Drugs and weapons were found in the vehicle, and as a result, she was charged with several drug and weapons violations and taken to the Washington County Jail. The National Traffic Safety Campaign, Click It or Ticket, is coming up. West Point and Blair Police, as well as the Washington County Sheriff's Office, are among those agencies participating in that campaign. U.S. Senator Pete Ricketts says his constituent casework staff will be hosting mobile office hours. Members of his staff will be at the Hruska Memorial Public Library in David City Tuesday from 9:30 to 10:30. Those are the latest stories from the KTIC News Center.
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6: Tacos, burgers, steaks, beef, beef, beef. Now, if I were tasked with listing all of the delicious dishes and plates that we consume beautiful beef with, this would be a 5-minute bit instead of just 30 seconds. But the Saunders County Livestock and Ag Association wants to celebrate Beef Month with you this May. So let's celebrate by firing up the grill, perfecting that special spaghetti sauce, or even trying that new enchilada recipe. So say mm-mm to the beautiful wonders of beef and celebrate Beef Month this May with the Saunders County Livestock and Ag Association.
0: Well, we're going to gradually warm up and get up to an afternoon high of 83 and a little bit of sunshine as the day rolls along. Winds will be out of the south at around 15 to 30 with winds gusting up to near 45. About a 20% chance of showers could roll through yet this morning. Tonight, then, cloudy skies, gradual clearing. We'll see a low of 51. Winds out of the south at around 15 to 30. For tomorrow, sunshine with a high of 90. Tomorrow night, 20% chance of showers and thunderstorms and a low right around 54. Then for your Saturday, we'll call for a chance for some showers and possible thunderstorms, about a 20% chance with a high right around 84. Saturday evening, chance for showers and possible thunderstorms. Chance precip at around 60% and a low run around 54. For your Sunday, showers likely, possible thunderstorms. And again, we will see a little bit breezy conditions. Winds will be out of the northwest at around 15 to 30, with winds gusting up to 45. And again, about a 60% chance of precipitation. Temperature-wise, we'll aim for an afternoon high of 85 on Sunday. Sunday night, showers likely and possible before midnight. We'll get down to a low run around 58. And on Monday, chance for some showers, a little bit of sunshine, with a high of 82. That is your Bullseye weather forecast. Currently, right now, here in the hearts of cattle country, we sit at about 55 degrees. 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

0: Turn it on and turn it up and turn me loose. It's 107.9 The Bull coming to you inside the Deers Ford Lincoln Studios. 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Out of the way in a little bit, to Russell Dickerson standing by. Also, there is a video that is going viral talking about men wearing flip-flops. Is it okay to wear for men to wear flip-flops during summer? Well, one person definitely doesn't think it is, and we'll talk more about why in just a little bit. But right now, we need to get her over to Farm Director Chad Moyer. He's got your agribusiness update here this morning.
1: Grain futures ended the day a little mixed yesterday. We are just a little bit lower across the board here in the overnight session. Chad Moyer with you and a recap of the ag markets. Let's go right to the overnight session in the ECBOT here this morning. July corn down 3 at 477 3/4. September down 2 3/4. December down 3 1/4. July soybeans are off 18 3/4 cents, 12.10 1/4. August down 17 1/2, and November down 9 3/4. July bean oil is down 34. July soybean meal down 420 a ton. July Kansas City wheat down 1 1/2, 723 1/4. September is down 2 1/2 this morning. Well, let's see. The grains were mixed yesterday. Wheat saw a little bit of profit taking. Corn and soybeans were quiet yesterday, awaiting details of the U.S.-China trade summit. The White House reportedly said this morning the two country leaders agree that the Strait of Hormuz should remain a free waterway. Also, China expressed an interest in buying more U.S. oil. The two sides discussed increased agriculture trade. No further details have been offered. Also news yesterday, the House passed a bill allowing nationwide year-round sales of E15 blended gasoline. The corn futures are on a four-session streak for higher trading. Resistance for the contract, 485. China's ag minister says its 2026 marketing year soybean imports could drop to 95.5 million metric tons, down from USDA's estimate of 114 million metric tons. USDA earlier this week pegged world corn ending stocks 118.8 million metric tons. If realized, that would be the largest in about 8 years. Overnight in crude oil, June crude oil is down 4 cents at $100.98. Again, at last check in the grains, corn 2 to 3 lower. Soybeans are down 9 to 18. Wheat in Kansas City, 1 to 3 lower. Livestock futures, triple-digit gains on the mercantile yesterday. June live cattle, 510 higher, 252.80. August up 540, and October up 472. August feeder cattle, 437 higher, 360.92. September up 410. October up 385. June lean hogs, 245 higher, $100.87. July up 292 and August up 255. Also on the Merck milk futures, June class 3 milk up 5, 1728. July was down 4, August down 4 as well. Cash cattle country saw a light round of trade take place yesterday, mostly in the north. Dressed business 405 to 410, 2 to 7 higher than the prior week. In Nebraska, another 4,500 traded hands yesterday, 6,000 for the week so far. Beef cutouts lower, choice down 205, selects down 269. Hog trade, Iowa, Minnesota, not enough data for a print. National number was up 32, carcass value up 51. At the terminals, barrels and gilt steady. Sows were steady as well. Chad Moyer reporting.
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0: That is the king, Mr. George Strait, the king of country music, that is, and love without end, amen. It's 6:52, now the time here out of the morning stampede. I tell you, you just never know what's going to happen when a video goes viral. Well, TikTok video is going viral because a woman posted herself crying about men wearing flip-flops. She says, "Can men please stop wearing flip-flops? It's really gross." The video has over millions of views, and a lot of women in the comments actually agreed. One said, "Toe hair, I cannot." Another said, "The jeans and flip-flop combo is the worst." And one woman said her husband wears orthopedic flip-flops, and people in the comments joked that she should divorce him. Now, meanwhile, a lot of other people said the whole thing was just kind of ridiculous and that men should wear whatever they want. Now, honestly, I think the funniest part is just how serious everyone got about the flip-flops. Now, the video, it has views more than 28 million times. It has 5 million likes and 187,000 bookmarks and over 28,000 comments on a video about men wearing flip-flops. Crazy. On the way, Brad Young will put a wrap to the hour in just a little bit here at 107.9 The Bull.
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4: It is time for this week's update from Kalp Seed and Fertilizer in West Point. Let's visit with Jeff Wilmes. This newly seeded crop kind of feels like it's coming up in somewhat of a stressful environment. Is that a fair statement?
5: Yeah, that is a fair statement, Chad, because there's always going to be stress, and weeds are a stress. So don't wait to get your acres called in here so that we can get out there and get those weeds under control. We can also add a product in there called Takeoff that really helps that plant handle a lot more stress. 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
4: It's playing defense, but having some offensive benefits too, right?
5: We really need to help that plant protect itself so that it can keep hanging on for another few more days to get to that rainfall amount or get to that when that pivot's going to be running. So yeah, you really, really help it be defensive and just be a lot stronger package that way. Give us a call here at the office at 402-372-5588, and our team of agronomists would be glad to help you.
4: Jeff Wilmes, Kalp Seed and Fertilizer in West Point, with this week's update.
0: All right, 6:55, and now the time. Farm Director Chad Boyer, he was out and about on a spring break delivery yesterday, was able to deliver another hot, delicious meal into the field during the spring planting season. As of yesterday, he was able to make the trip over to near Decatur. And again, congratulations to our latest spring break winner. As again, he was maybe able to make the trip over and see Sean and Kim Keneally of Decatur. They were the recipient of our spring break yesterday. A couple of more deliveries yet to come. And again, special thanks to our great sponsors sponsoring our spring break delivery each year. And again, those great sponsors include our friends at Strongfield Resources here in West Point. 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And, of course, a special shout-out to our good friends at the Simmerdown Take and Bake Kitchen. They provide that amazing, hot, delicious meal each time we're headed out into the field for the spring break. 657, it's Brett Young. 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
1: I'm Connie Green in the KTIC News Center, which is sponsored by TNT Coins in Fremont, providing honest appraisals for coins, jewelry, and silverware. Several weapons and drug charges await a 22-year-old Bellevue woman. This after Tecumseh police pulled her vehicle over for a registration violation at 13th Street and Highway 75 on May 5th. During that traffic stop, the deputy noticed those weapons and drugs and found that Kaylee Lopez also had a warrant for her arrest from Douglas County, as well as a revoked license. Lopez was transported to the Washington County Corrections Facility in Blair. U.S. Senators Pete Ricketts and Reverend Raphael Warnock of Georgia today introduced the Rural Depositories Revitalization Study Act to strengthen rural institutions, protect small-town depositors, and keep local credit flowing. The legislation would also identify burdensome red tape and regulations that prevent the opening and growth of rural banks. That measure would strive to improve growth and capital, among other efforts. A record $186,782 in scholarship funds was awarded this spring to graduating seniors from 11 area high schools by the Fremont Area Community Foundation. Scholarships are available in many areas of study, and several are available for students currently attending college or university. Some of those scholarships focus on academic achievement or areas of study. Others recognize extracurricular activities or financial needs. Scholarship recipients and their families will join fund donors and their representatives for the Foundation's annual scholarship luncheon, which is Sunday, June 14th at noon at the Fremont Golf Club. The public is invited to attend. The meal costs $35 per person. Call 402-721-4252 to make your reservations by May 31st. That's 721-4252. Omaha police are investigating after a person was found shot to death in a vehicle outside an apartment complex in the metro yesterday morning. Law enforcement responded to an apartment complex just before 7:15 a.m. for a report of a person down in a vehicle near 48th and Seward Streets, just north of Hamilton Street. Police found the victim inside a Toyota Camry suffering from gunshot wounds. They were declared dead at the scene. The investigation continues. Anyone with information is asked to contact the Omaha Police Department at 402-444-5656 or anonymously contact Omaha Crime Stoppers at omahacrimestoppers.com. Tips leading to the identification and arrest of a homicide suspect are eligible for a $25,000 reward. EMS Week Free Movie and Popcorn will take place Sunday, 7:30 at the West Point Community Theater in West Point. 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Free kids movie admission and value pack for each child. 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Those are the latest stories from the KTIC News Center.
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8: 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Now we'll see some sunshine as the day rolls along. Still a slight chance for showers yet rolling through this morning, about a 20% chance. Temperature-wise, we'll aim for an afternoon high of 83. Winds will be out of the south at 15 to 25, with the winds gusting up to 35. Tonight, then, a few clouds will dip down to a low of 51. As we roll to tomorrow, sunshine with a high of 90. Going to be a warm one tomorrow. Winds will be calm, though, throughout the entire day. Then for tomorrow night, 20% chance of showers and thunderstorms and a low run around 54. For the weekend, Saturday calls for a chance for showers and possible thunderstorms in the afternoon. 20% chance. And again, temperature-wise, we'll aim for an afternoon high of 84. Saturday night, chance for showers and thunderstorms likely after midnight. A chance of precip at around 60%. Temperature-wise, we'll get down to around 54. And then for Sunday, showers likely, possible thunderstorms late afternoon, early evening hours. We'll see a chance of precip at around 60%. Temperature-wise, we'll aim for an afternoon high of 85. Sunday night, showers likely, possible thunderstorms, a chance of a precipitation throughout the evening. We'll see a low of 58. That is your Bullseye weather forecast. Taking a quick glance, temperatures around the area, Norfolk at 59, Friends and Wayne at 55, Sioux City at 57, Tacoma 55, Blair 58, Wahoo in at 56, and Fremont in at 58. Right here in the hearts of cattle country, we now sit at 57 degrees here at West Point's 107.9 The Bull.
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John Michael Montgomery, and I swear 11 minutes after 7 o'clock here at 107.9 The Bull inside the Deers Ford Lincoln Studios. On the way in just a little bit, sports headlines not too far away, and we'll talk a little bit about one ice cream truck that went viral, and now they're handing out free ice cream. We'll tell you why in about 3 minutes in a feel-good story of the morning. Here's Scotty McCreary.

0: Scotty McCreary right there and in between. 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Well, an ice cream truck is going viral in our feel-good story in the morning. As again, an ice cream truck owner in Massachusetts is going viral because after a young boy came up to the truck with not enough money to purchase his ice cream. Well, instead of just turning him away and say, hey, no ice cream for you, they actually gave him a free scoop of ice cream. People online loved the story, and guess what? Donations started coming in from all over the world. Well, now the company says that they're going to actually give out free ice cream to every kid all summer long through their ice cream truck. Now, honestly, that's a pretty dang good story, don't you think? Well, because nothing feels sadder than, you know, a kid standing in line and realizing that he's a little bit short and can't have ice cream. Well, guess what? Now he can, because they're going to serve up free ice cream all summer long. And now one small act of kindness turned into free ice cream for an entire summer for a community in Massachusetts. On the way, agribusiness update. But right now, it's time we get it over to a check of sports. And again, a lot to get to. We send it over to do Mr. Joel Yadichick. 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
1: More of Nebraska's best country warming up in the bullpen. But first, it's headline sports.
2: I'm Joel Yadichick. District track continued on Wednesday in the D3 meet at Hardington. The Howells Dodge boys and girls both finished as runner-up. Boys individual results, Grant Perrin of Howells Dodge took second in the 100 meters with a time of 11.38 seconds to qualify for state. Sam Haas of GACC qualified in the 400 meters, posting a time of 52.28 seconds to finish second, and in the 800 meters, finishing first with a time of 2 minutes and 6.54 seconds. Kelby Thomas of Scribner-Snyder also qualified in the 800, posting a third-place time of 2 minutes and 7.88 seconds. Noah Sofall of Howells Dodge qualified in the 3,200 meters as he finished second with a time of 11 minutes and 6.19 seconds. Howells Dodge's Andre Martin qualified in the 110-meter hurdles, finishing first with a time of 15.76 seconds, and in the 300-meter hurdles with a time of 42.17 seconds, as well as the high jump as he took third with a leap of 6 feet 1 inch. The GACC 4x400-meter relay team of Haas, Gentrup, Timothy Garrish, and Mason Straley finished second and qualified for state with a time of 3 minutes and 37.75 seconds, as did the Howells Dodge team consisting of Martin, Gabe Martin, Oliver Bellina, and Isaac Meyer with a third-place time of 3 minutes and 38.15 seconds. The GACC 4x800-meter relay team of Haas, Dylan Gentrup, Landon Schutze, and Straley took first and qualified for state with a time of 8 minutes and 55.52 seconds. Caden Canuck of Lions Decatur Northeast qualified in the shot put, posting a winning throw of 51 feet 3 and a half inches, and in the discus with a heave of 139 feet 1 inch to finish second. Briggs Ernst of Howells Dodge also qualified in the shot put with a third-place heave of 48 feet 8 and a half inches. Lucas Engel of Bancroft Rosalie claimed fourth place in the shot put with a throw of 47 feet 6 and a half inches and also qualified for state. Howells Dodge's Jax Nelson finished second in the long jump with a leap of 20 feet 5 inches and first in the high jump with a mark of 42 feet 11 and 3 quarter inches to qualify for state in both events. Girls individual results, Bailey Kenobi of GACC finished first in the 800 meters with a time of 2 minutes and 30.63 seconds to qualify for state. Audrey Pross of Howells Dodge was first in the 100 meters with a time of 16.69 seconds to qualify. GACC's Bailey Gertz finished second in the 300 meters with a time of 49.73 seconds to qualify. Bryn Trainer of Howells Dodge qualified in the 400 meters, finishing third with a time of 1 minute and 1.43 seconds. The Howells Dodge 4x1 relay team of Prost, Isabella Wagner, Kylie Berkacek, and Mara Chada qualified for state with a time of 51.54 seconds, placing second. The Jaguars 4x400-meter relay team of Reagan Beyer, Avery Beyer, Berkacek, and Trainer placed first a time of 4 minutes and 18.94 seconds to qualify for state, as did the GACC team consisting of Abby Tolin, Elena Ames, Nevaeh Krackemeyer, and Kara Ritter, as they finished second with a time of 4 minutes and 20.97 seconds. The GACC 4x800-meter relay team of Abby Krackemeyer, Nevaeh Krackemeyer, Kenobi, and Ritter finished in first place and qualified for state with a time of 10 minutes and 23.51 seconds. seconds. Gertz played first in the shot put and qualified for state with a throw of 41 feet, 2.5 inches, as did teammate Becca Jansen, who finished third with a throw of 35 feet, 7.25 inch. Tensley Ernst of Howells Dodge also qualified in the shot put, placing fifth with a toss of 34-7. Prokocek qualified in the discus, taking first with a toss of 125 feet, 9 inches. Ames qualified for state in the pole vault, claiming first place with a vault of 10 feet. Trainer qualified in the long jump, earning second place with a time of 16 feet, 5.5 inches. Wagner also qualified in the long jump with a third place leap of 15 feet, 11 inches. Reagan Beyer came in fourth and also qualified in the long jump with a leap of 15 feet at 10.05 inches. Wagner and Prokocek qualified for state in the triple jump with first and second place finishes of 34 feet 10 inches and 34 feet 3 inches, respectively. For KTIC Sports, I'm Joel Janacek.
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0: 7:23, now the time. Friends of the West Point Community Theater getting ready for a very busy weekend as Mario, Luigi, and the crew are coming with a Super Mario Galaxy movie. That'll be showing Friday, Saturday, and Sunday. Showtimes will be at 7:30 all three nights. And don't forget, coming up on Sunday night and celebrating EMS week, it'll be free movie and popcorn coming up on Sunday night at the West Point Community Theater. Join for a fun-filled evening to help celebrate EMS Week with the West Point Rescue. Free kids movie admission and also a value pack for each child. And again, they'll be showing the Mario Galaxy movie, and they'd love to have you be a part of it. And again, we say thank you to all our rescue personnel and for everything that they do. And again, they are giving back a little bit this weekend with the West Point Community Theater. And again, going to offer a free admission to kids, and then also a free value pack for the kids, and that'll be coming up on Sunday night

0: 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We're getting ready to celebrate some special birthdays and anniversaries. We'll have those coming up for you at about 7:40 this morning. If you have a special birthday wish you'd like to get in, 372-5423. That's 372-5423 to celebrate those special birthday and anniversary wishes. 7:31, now the time. Good morning.
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2: I'm Connie Green in the KTIC News Center, which is sponsored by TNT Coins in Fremont. 22-year-old Kaylee Lopez of Bellevue was arrested by Takema police after a traffic stop found she had a warrant. Drugs and weapons were found in the vehicle, and as a result, she was charged with several drug and weapons violations and taken to the Washington County Jail. The National Traffic Safety Campaign, Click It or Ticket, is coming up. West Point and Blair Police, as well as the Washington County Sheriff's Office, are among those agencies participating in that campaign. U.S. Senator Pete Ricketts says his constituent casework staff will be hosting mobile office hours. Members of his staff will be at the Hruska Memorial Public Library in David City Tuesday from 9:30 to 10:30. Those are the latest stories from the KTIC News Center.
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0: Plenty of sunshine across northeast Nebraska today. We'll get up to an afternoon high of 83. Winds will be out of the south and around 15 to 30 with the winds gusting up to 45. Going to be kind of a breezy day for another day of district track across the listening area, along with area golf meets as well. Tonight, thin, cloudy skies. We'll see some gradual clearing at a low of 51. Winds will be out of the south and around 15 to 25. For tomorrow, sunshine with a high of 90. Winds will be pretty calm throughout much of the day tomorrow. Then for tomorrow evening, 20% chance of showers and thunderstorms and a low right around 54. For your Saturday, chance for some showers and possible thunderstorms. We'll get up to an afternoon high of 84. Winds will be out of the northeast at around 15 to 25. Tomorrow evening, chance for showers and thunderstorms. And again, about a 60% chance of precipitation, cloudy skies, and a low of 54. Then for your Sunday, showers are likely, possible thunderstorms. Chance precip around 60%. And again, winds will gust up to near 45. Sunday night, showers likely, possible thunderstorms. And again, we'll get down to a low of 58. And on Monday, the chance of showers continues with thunderstorms in the afternoon and a high of 82. That is your Bullseye weather forecast is currently right now. We sit at about 57 degrees. Here at West Point's 107.9, The Bull.
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0: It's about 7:36 now the time here at 107.9 of the Bull. Special birthdays and anniversaries are out of the way with our good friends from Don Peterson and Associates. We'll celebrate those with our friends from Better Homes and Gardens Real Estate with Don Peterson and Associates at about 7:40 this morning. You know, don't we all wish we were enjoying some time on the beach and maybe be in Mexico? Well, speaking of that, how about a little Kenny Chesney for you this morning? As this song was released from his 2005 album, The Road in the Radio, and was first written back in 2005 and eventually became a number one hit on the country charts. On 107.9, the Bull, it's KC in Beer in Mexico.

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4: Man, what do we get to celebrate on a Thursday on the 14th day of May? A happy birthday going out to Carter Von Sagrin from Grandpa Ron and Grandma Gail. Also a happy birthday, Kelly, love Andrew, Finley, Maylee, and Walker. Also a happy birthday, Daddy, Aaron Marks, love Merritt. 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
6: 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What's going on in Cumming County? The latest events? How about breaking news? Staying up to date on all your community happenings. Stay in the know and be up to speed with everything in Cumming County with the Cumming County News. Stop by the Cumming County News office in downtown West Point or give them a call at 402-372-2461 today to set up your one-year subscription to the Cumming County News and get caught up with everything happening yesterday, today, and the future right here in Cumming County. 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
4: 7:45, and now the time that puts us about 5 minutes away from playing initial response here inside the Deers Ford Lincoln Studios, as we have $140.27 that we're going to try to give away from the Creative Expressions jackpot. We happen to draw out your three initials in the exact order that I draw them. You'll have 2 minutes to call in and possibly claim the prize of $140.27. But first, before we can do that, it's Pam Tillis, and we're going to shake the sugar tree. 107.9 The Bull. Good morning.

0: Now, let's play Initial Response on 107.9 The Bull. If your three initials match the following three letters in the same order, call 402-372-9191 within 2 minutes. You'll score today's amount. If there's no winner, The Bull adds $10.79 to the next morning's jackpot. It'll grow until we get a winner. Now, here are the three initials for you to match with Initial Response.
1: Again, our jackpot is up to $140.27. $140.27 in the Creative Expressions jackpot for you here this morning. We're going to see if we can give away that cash playing Initial Response. First initial up for you this morning, that is an S. S as in Sarah. S as in Simon. S is our first initial for you this morning. Middle initial we are looking for this morning. That is an F. F as in Francis. F as in Frederick. F is our middle initial for you this morning. So we have an S as in Sam, an F as in Frank, and our last initial. Our last initial here this morning, that is an X. We haven't had an X in a long time. X is an Xavier. X is our last initial for you this morning. So we have an S as in Sam, an F as in Frank, and an X as in Xavier. S-F-X. If that happens to match your initials in that exact order, call 372-9191. And you could take home the jackpot of $140.27 from the Creative Expressions jackpot right here on 107.9 The Bull.
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4: The great cattle mystery. 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Farmers have known about this for centuries. 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Smart animals, right? But here's where it gets interesting. Back in 2008, scientists studying thousands of Google Earth images claimed they found something wild. On calm days, cattle might actually be lining up north and south with Earth's magnetic field, like living compasses. Now, the scientific jury's still out on that one. But here's what we do know for sure. Whether it's wind, sun, herd instinct, or maybe even something we haven't figured out yet, cattle are a lot smarter than most people give them credit for. 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
1: Well, once again, we have the initials. They weren't great ones, and we did not get a response this morning. As we have the initials, S as in Sam, F as in Frank, and X as in Xavier. SFX. Those were the initials for Initial Response, and again, no response. So that means we get to add another $10.79 to the jackpot. We'll be up to $151.06. $151.06 will be in the Creative Expressions jackpot when we play that coming up tomorrow morning. It's now time for the Joyride, a song of the day. Guess what? 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You can book a ride with Joyride. 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

0: There you go. It's Luke Bryan, and guess what? I don't want this night to end. It's 7:59 now, the time. I've been at before 8 o'clock here on the Morning Stampede. Time for a morning Pledge of Allegiance. 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It is now time for our morning Pledge of Allegiance with the Knights of Columbus here in West Point with today's Pledge of Allegiance.
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4: I'm Connie Green in the KTIC News Center, which is sponsored by TNT Coins in Fremont, buying and appraising coins, jewelry, silver, and collectibles. A 22-year-old Bellevue woman was arrested by Takema police after a traffic stop found she had a warrant for her arrest. Kaylee Lopez was found to have a Douglas County warrant and a revoked driver's license. During that traffic stop at 13th Street and Highway 75, the officer developed probable cause that the vehicle contained narcotics. Drugs were located during a search of that vehicle. As a result, Lopez was taken into custody and charged with possession of a controlled substance, intent to deliver, possession of a firearm, intent to deliver near a school, along with several other weapons violations. She was taken to the Washington County Jail. The Burt County Sheriff's Office assisted in this matter, which occurred May 5th, about 9 p.m. We are all looking forward to that three-day weekend later this month, though it is rooted in recognizing the sacrifice of our military members. Many also see the Memorial Day weekend as a kickoff for summer. Lots of driving to be expected. The U.S. Department of Transportation National Highway Safety Administration is urging drivers to buckle up ahead of the Click It or Ticket seatbelt safety campaign that runs May 18th through May 31st. West Point Police Chief John Adams says there will be increased law enforcement presence this year.
5: Something we are participating in. You're going to see a lot more officers on the highway making sure everyone's wearing their seatbelt this year. It's a State Patrol's doing it. Across the state of Nebraska, everyone's participating, and we're going to be involved in it too.
4: Adams says a pre-survey shows 25% of people coming through town did not have their seatbelt on. Other law enforcement agencies are participating in the Click It campaign as well, Blair Police and the Washington County Sheriff's Office among them. U.S. Senator Pete Ricketts yesterday announced his constituent casework staff will be hosting mobile office hours around the state. At mobile office hours, Ricketts' staff will be on site to assist Nebraskans with their casework needs. Members of Ricketts' staff will be at the Hruska Memorial Public Library in David City Tuesday from 9:30 to 10:30 a.m. Little Angels Child Care Center Breakfast Fundraiser is slated for this Sunday from 9 a.m. till noon at the Howells Catholic Social Hall in Howells. They'll be serving pancakes, scrambled eggs, sausage, biscuits and gravy, coffee, orange juice, and water for a free will donation. Matching funds for breakfast are being provided by First Catholic Slovak Ladies Association, Branch W014. Those are the latest stories from the KTIC News Center.
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0: Well, once again, we're going to see plenty of sunshine across the listed area today. We'll get up to an afternoon high of 83. Pretty breezy, though. Winds will gust up to 45. Tonight, clouds kind of move in. We'll see some gradual clearing, dip down to a low of 51. For tomorrow, sunshine, sunny and hot, high of 90. Winds will be calm throughout much of the day tomorrow. Tomorrow night, 20% chance of showers, a low of 54. For the weekend, Saturday, chance for showers, 20% chance. We'll see a high of 84. Saturday night, better chance for showers and storms, 60% chance after midnight. We'll see a low of 54. And by Sunday, showers likely, possible thunderstorms. And again, temperature-wise, we'll aim for an afternoon high of 85 with that 60% chance of precipitation on Sunday. Sunday night, showers likely as well. We'll see a chance of precipitation throughout the evening and a low of 58. That's your Bullseye weather forecast. Currently, right now, sitting at about 60 degrees in sunshine. Here at West Point, 107.9, the Bull.
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0: Thomas Rhett and the Life Changes, 9 minutes after 8 o'clock here inside the Deers Ford Lincoln Studios. Out and about on a Thursday business blitz here later on this morning, as big congratulations to our friends at Egbers Flighting Company. They will be the recipient of our Thursday business blitz. Sweet treats courtesy of the Clarkson Bakery. It'll be headed their way later on this morning. Congratulations to our friends at Egbers Flighting Company near Hooper. Be this week's recipient of the Business Blitz.
1: I was all but 22, I think, at the time. I'd been out on the road, lonely at night. And it'd been a while,

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0: There you go. It's Ella Langley, Riley Green teaming up together. And you look like you love me. 8:13 now the time. On the way a little bit, agribusiness update. Facebook question of the day. You wake up, it's 1995. No cell phone, no Wi-Fi, no streaming. What's the first thing that you do? Becky says, ride my bike to my best friend's and head to the park. Penny says, find her dad. Ashley says, make coffee. Abby says, talk to her mom in the kitchen over coffee and probably enjoy some pancakes because mom was home with us back in the mornings then. Jackie says, watch the news and have coffee and plan her day. And Angie says, feed my babies. And Kim says, watch cartoons with the family. Again, you wake up, it's 1995, no cell phone, no Wi-Fi, no streaming. What's the first thing you do? Head to the 107.9 The Bull Facebook page to chime in with your answers. 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
1: More of Nebraska's best country warming up in the bullpen. 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
2: I'm Joel Janacek. District track continued on Wednesday in the D3 meet at Hardington. The Howells Dodge boys and girls both finished as runner-up. Boys individual results, Grant Perrin of Howells Dodge took second in the 100 meters with a time of 11.38 seconds to qualify for state. Sam Haas of GACC qualified in the 400 meters, posting a time of 52.28 seconds to finish second, and in the 800 meters, finishing first with a time of 2 minutes and 6.54 seconds. Kelby Thomas of Scribner-Snyder also qualified in the 800, posting a third-place time of 2 minutes and 7.88 seconds. Noah Sofall of Howells Dodge qualified in the 3,200 meters as he finished second with a time of 11 minutes and 6.19 seconds. Howells Dodge's Andre Martin qualified in the 110-meter hurdles, finishing first with a time of 15.76 seconds, and in the 300-meter hurdles with a time of 42.17 seconds, as well as the high jump as he took third with a leap of 6 feet 1 inch. The GACC 4x400-meter relay team of Haas, Genshup, Timothy Garrish, and Mason Straley finished second and qualified for state with a time of 3 minutes and 37.75 seconds, as did the Howells Dodge team consisting of Martin, Gabe Martin, Oliver Bellina, and Isaac Meyer with a third-place time of 3 minutes and 38.15 seconds. The GACC 4x800-meter relay team of Haas, Dylan Genshup, Landon Schutze, and Straley took first and qualified for state with a time of 8 minutes and 55.52 seconds. Caden Canuck of Lions Decatur Northeast qualified in the shot put, posting a winning throw of 51 feet 3.5 inches, and in the discus with a heave of 139 feet 1 inch to finish second. Brig Zernst of Howells Dodge also qualified in the shot put with a third-place heave of 48 feet 8.5 inches. Lucas Engel of Bancroft Rosalie claimed fourth place in the shot put with a throw of 47 feet 6.5 inches and also qualified for state. Howells Dodge's Jax Nelson finished second in the long jump with a leap of 20 feet 5 inches and first in the high jump with a mark of 42 feet 11 and 3/4 inches to qualify for state in both events. Girls individual results, Bailey Kenobi of GACC finished first in the 800 meters, the time of 2 minutes and 30.63 seconds to qualify for state. Audrey Pross of Howells Dodge was first in the 100 meters, a time of 16.69 seconds to qualify. GACC's Bailey Gertz finished second in the 300 meters, the time of 49.73 seconds to qualify. Bryn Trainer of Howells Dodge qualified in the 400 meters, finishing third with a time of 1 minute and 1.43 seconds. The Howells Dodge 4x1 relay team of Prost, Isabella Wagner, Kylie Berkacek, and Mara Chada qualified for state with a time of 51.54 seconds, placing second. The Jaguars 4x400-meter relay team of Reagan Beyer, Avery Beyer, Berkacek, and Trainer placed first with a time of 4 minutes and 18.94 seconds to qualify for state, as did the GACC team consisting of Abby Tolin, Elena Ames, Nevaeh Krackemeyer, and Kara Ritter, as they finished second with a time of 4 minutes and 20.97 seconds. The GACC 4x800-meter relay team of Abby Krackemeyer, Nevaeh Krackemeyer, Kenobi, and Ritter finished in first place and qualified for state with a time of 10 minutes and 23.51 seconds. Gertz played first in the shot put and qualified for state with a throw of 41 feet 2.5 inches, as did teammate Becca Jansen, who finished third with a throw of 35 feet, 7 1/4 inch. Tensley Ernst of Howells Dodge also qualified in the shot put, placing fifth, the toss of 34-7. Prokocek qualified in the discus, taking first, the toss of 125 feet, 9 inches. Ames qualified for state in the pole vault, claiming first place with a vault of 10 feet. Trainer qualified in the long jump, earning second place with a time of 16 feet, 5 1/2 inches. Wagner also qualified in the long jump with a third place leap of 15 feet, 11 inches. Reagan Beyer came in fourth and also qualified in the long jump with a leap of 15 feet at 10.05 inches. Wagner and Prokocek qualified for state in the triple jump with first and second place finishes of 34 feet 10 inches and 34 feet 3 inches, respectively. For KTIC Sports, I'm Joel Janacek.
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0: There you go. I haven't heard that one in a while. Pat Green, Wave on Wave. It's 8:24 now the time here inside the Deers Ford Lincoln Studios. On the way a little bit, opening markets at the bottom of the hour. So time now for some ag information. Here's Chad Moyer.
1: All right. Thanks very much there, Doug. Let's take a look at ag information here on a Thursday on the Bull. Exciting news from Washington, D.C. Late yesterday, H.R. 1346, the Nationwide Consumer and Fuel Retailer Choice Act, did pass the House of Representatives. Nebraska Corn Growers Association Board President Michael Dibbern from Caro, Nebraska, says we are one step closer to year-round nationwide E15. It's been a long journey to get here, he says. He says he appreciates Nebraska's congressional delegation and Representative Adrian Smith, especially, for championing the legislation, pushing it to the finish line. Now, the Dibbern also adds they implore Senate Leader John Thune to advance this bill onto the Senate floor and deliver it on to the president for his signature. Corn growers are ready to claim year-round E15 as a victory for not only farmers and consumers as well. In other ag information, the Nebraska Beef Council has announced a new director of compliance and producer relations. She is J.C. Schmidt. Grew up on a row crop and cow-calf operation south of Kearney near Axtell. Grew up showing cattle and helping build the family operation, Smitty Cattle Company. Agriculture has always been the center of her life. Now she begins a new chapter in this role at the Nebraska Beef Council. In her new position, Schmidt will work closely with producers across the state and also oversee compliance efforts with sale barns, packing plants, and beef checkoff procedures. However, it's the producer relations side of the role that she says excites her the most. Schmidt lives in Hildreth today, remains active in Smitty Cattle Company alongside her family, continuing that cattle operation that first sparked her love for the beef industry years ago. According to the Energy Information Administration and the Renewable Fuels Association, for the week ending May 8th, ethanol production was up almost 6.5%, a four-week high, 45.44 million gallons daily. Output 9% higher than the same week last year, 8% above the five-year average. Ethanol stocks at the same time down 4.5%, 24.9 million barrels. One final news note, over the next several weeks, USDA's National Ag Statistics Service will be conducting the June Agriculture Survey, contacting over 90,000 producers across the nation, determine crop acreage and stock levels as of June 1st of this year. USDA will publish the data in a number of reports. The quarterly grain stocks report out at the end of June. The data contributes to the small grain summary, the crop production reports, various livestock reports as well. That all goes into the monthly WASD reports as well. So you are asked to be a partner in that and provide the data so USDA does get accurate information from the country. That's ag information here at KTIC. Chad Moyer reporting.
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2: 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Grains were lower overnight, with soybeans falling about 30 cents, with disappointment after an announcement out of China saying the previous verbal 25 million metric tons purchase agreement has been, quote, all taken care of. The Chinese Ag Ministry has also estimated that this year's China soy imports would be just 95.5 million metric tons, compared to the USDA's estimate of 114 million. This morning, we did have a flash sale of 250,000 metric tons of beans to an unknown buyer. And corn futures are down 7 to 8 cents, also disappointed that we haven't had any ags deals from China yet. And the House voted in favor yesterday of voluntary year-round E15 sales in the U.S. That bill now goes to the Senate. July corn is down 8.5 at 472, December down 8.5 at 494.5, July soybeans down 33.25 at 1196, and November down 24.5 at 1183.25. July Chicago wheat down 9.75 at 665.75. September down a dime at 678.5. July Kansas City wheat down 13.75 at 711. September down 13.25 at 722.75. July soybean meal down 7 at 331.50. July bean oil down 121 at 73.11. June live cattle are up $1.82 at 254.72. August up 195 at 248.42. August feeders are up 285 at 363.77. September up 292 at 361.20. June lean hogs down 50 cents at $100.30 here on the Rural Radio Network.
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6: I'm Connie Green in the KTIC News Center, which is sponsored by TNT Coins in Fremont. 22-year-old Kaylee Lopez of Bellevue was arrested by Takema police after a traffic stop found she had a warrant. Drugs and weapons were found in the vehicle, and as a result, she was charged with several drug and weapons violations and taken to the Washington County Jail. The National Traffic Safety Campaign, Click It or Ticket, is coming up. West Point and Blair Police, as well as the Washington County Sheriff's Office, are among those agencies participating in that campaign. U.S. Senator Pete Ricketts says his constituent casework staff will be hosting mobile office hours. Members of his staff will be at the Hruska Memorial Public Library in David City Tuesday from 9:30 to 10:30. Those are the latest stories from the KTIC News Center.
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12: Red flag warning begins at 10 a.m. today and remains in effect until 7 p.m. tonight. Slight chance of rain showers today, otherwise sunshine mixed with clouds at times. Daytime highs approaching 82. Southerly winds 20 to 30 miles an hour. Partly cloudy skies again tonight. Lows dip down to about 51. 89 tomorrow. Bright sunshine. I'm weatherology meteorologist Megan Mulford on West Point's 107.9 The Bull.
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0: 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You found Nebraska's best country during your work day inside the Deers Ford Lincoln Studios. 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

Colin Ray, and guess what? I can still feel you. On 107.9 of the Boys, we're officially inside the best decade of country music with the 90s and 9, powered in part by our friends at the Dairy Queen here in West Point, and also our friends at Dvorak Well in North Bend. Well, on our Facebook question of the day, we are flashing back to the 90s. We'll touch on that coming up in a little bit. But right now, it's Martina McBride, and Love's the Only House on 107.9 The Boat.

0: It's Mr. Kenny Chesney. And when I close my eyes on 107.9 of the Bull, and also streaming worldwide at KTICRadio.com. Coming to you inside the Dears Ford Lincoln Studios. 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Well, our Facebook question of the day, we're flashing you back to the 90s. You wake up, it's 1995, there's no cell phone, there's no Wi-Fi, there's no streaming. What's the first thing you do? Head to the 107.9 The Bull Facebook page to chime in with your answers this morning. Well, Sarah says, whatever I was doing at the age of six, which was probably playing outside, getting rocks in my knees from riding my bike down the driveway. Brandy says, well, she was a junior in high school, so probably getting up and getting ready for school. Leanne says, getting myself ready for work and taking my one child to daycare. And she remembers and loves those days. Lexi says, hug my mom and cherish every moment with her. Marianne says probably went jogging, and Jackie says watch the news, have coffee, and plan her day. And Kimberly says watch cartoons all day. You can head to the 107.9 to pull Facebook page to give your answers. You wake up, it's 1995, no cell phone, no Wi-Fi, no streaming. What's the first thing you do? Head to the 107.9 to pull Facebook page to give us your answers over on social media. We'll check in with your agribusiness updates in just a couple here at 107.9 The Bull.
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15: Red flag warning begins at 10 a.m. today and remains in effect until 7 p.m. tonight. Slight chance of rain showers today, otherwise sunshine mixed with clouds at times. Daytime highs approaching 82. Southerly winds 20 to 30 miles an hour. Partly cloudy skies again tonight. Lows dip down to about 51. 89 tomorrow. Bright sunshine. I'm weatherology meteorologist Megan Mulford on West Point's 107.9 The Bull.
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18: 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Grains continue to slide this morning, led by the soybeans. There's a sense of disappointment as the president's meeting in China hasn't turned out any kind of ag deal yet. That meeting is scheduled to resume later today. The Chinese Ag Ministry has also estimated that this year's China soy imports would be just 95.5 million metric tons compared to the USDA's estimate of 114 million. We did have a flash sale this morning of 250,000 metric tons of beans to an unknown buyer. Corn futures are down about a dime here. The House, though, voted in favor yesterday of voluntary year-round sales of E15 in the U.S., and that bill goes to the Senate now. The Kansas wheat tour will wrap up today, and the estimate for southwest Kansas is reading at 39.3 bushels per acre compared to last year's 53.3. July corn is down 12 and a half at 468 and a quarter. December down 11 and a quarter at 491 and three quarters. July soybeans down 33 and a half at 1195 and a half. November down 23 and three quarters at 1184. July Chicago wheat is

0: if you see him, if you see her. It's the queen of country music, Reba McEntire. 107.9 of the Bull with the 90s and 9, powered in part by Dvorak Well in North Bend, and also our good friends at the Dairy Queen here in West Point. Remember, they got some brand new items you definitely want to check out on the DQ menu, including, how about the new Fruity Pebbles Shake? Yeah, Fruity Pebbles Shake. Give it a try. Don't make fun of it until you give it a try. 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You definitely want to check out as well. Maybe you want to head there after the Franciscan Healthcare Bike Rodeo coming up on Saturday. 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It all happened at the Franciscan Healthcare Hospital parking lot right here in West Point. 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

0: Jody Messina and a lesson in living on 107.9 of the Bull with the 90s and 9. Jody Messina just coming off a big concert at the Stir Concert Cove down in Council Bluffs this past weekend. Put on one heck of a show. 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Going to be kind of breezy throughout the day today. Winds will gust up to near 40 miles per hour. We will see some sunshine with an afternoon high of 83. Winds will be, again, out of the south at times this afternoon. Tonight, clouds kind of move in. We'll dip down to a low of 51. And then tomorrow, a really warm day and not much wind. We'll climb for a high of 90 degrees, and winds will be calm throughout much of the day. Enjoy the rest of your day as we have Mr. Joel Yanichek coming in next. J.D. Kemps will join you later this afternoon. Keep it tuned right here on 107.9 The Bull.
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3: Congratulations to the GACC West Point Beamer Patriots for advancing to the Class C State Baseball Tournament. 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
13: Red flag warning begins at 10 a.m. today and continues until 7 p.m. tonight. Slight chance of rain showers today. Otherwise, cloudy skies with a few peaks of sun. High temperatures reach up to 82. Southerly winds, 20 to 25 miles an hour. Partly cloudy skies tonight, 54. Bright sunshine expected tomorrow. High temperatures reach up to 90. I'm weatherology meteorologist Megan Mulford on West Point's 107.9 The Bull.
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1: Nebraska's Best Country, 107.9 The Bull, broadcasting from the Deers Ford Lincoln Studios. A good Thursday to you. I'm Joel Janacek. Welcome on into the 10 o'clock hour on our Thursday morning. Thank you so much for being here. Whether you're listening on 107.9 FM, KTICRadio.com, or mobile app, however you're listening, thank you very much. We have a three-pack of country hits to send your way right now from Randy Travis, Alan Jackson, and Steve Azar.

some way. Girl, you'll realize that you've been blind. Yes, darling, I know you're gonna need me again. It's just a matter of

0: Steve Azar, Country's All-Time Hits on 107.9 The Bull. Well, do you think you have good street smarts? A BuzzFeed article is going viral because they got some great life-saving tips from people who take pride in being careful. Here are some of those best tips. Quote, when I travel, if someone gets too close, as if they might be a pickpocket, I talk very loudly. I might say something like, excuse me, can I have some space, in a very loud voice. Also, when Ubering, always verify the driver and vehicle, including plate number. Ask them for their name and whether they know where you are going, paying attention to the route taken to get there. Another tip, if an armed robber confronts you, give them whatever they want. Don't be a hero. That's a good way to get hurt. But if someone tries to abduct you, fight for your life. Once you're in a vehicle, your chances of survival plummet. Another tip, for love of all that's sane, do not buy a phone cover that can also hold your money, credit cards, and ID. This has to be the worst thing ever invented. You could lose everything in one swoop. Another tip, when you're traveling, act like you're a resident of that city. Dress the way they dress, map out your walking route, and walk briskly like you know the city. Especially in New York, everyone walks fast. And lastly, after parking your car in a garage, make sure the garage door closes all the way before going inside. It's easy for someone to trip the sensor and open the door back up without you knowing after you go inside. So that is a pretty good list. People out there trying to keep everybody safe. Again, that's from BuzzFeed, if you'd like to read the full article. Coming up, we'll have a forecast, market information from the Rural Radio Network, and then three in a row from John Party, Vince Gill, and the Zach Brown Band.
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1: A red flag warning continues until 7 p.m. tonight. Mainly cloudy skies expected today with a slight chance of rain showers. Daytime highs approaching 82. Winds out of the south 20 to 25 miles an hour. Partly cloudy skies tonight. Lows dip down to about 54. Daytime highs approaching 90. Tomorrow, ample sunshine expected. I'm weatherology meteorologist Megan Mulford on West Point's 107.9 The Bull.
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16: Diabetes is a condition in which there's elevated blood sugar values, and there are also a number of other metabolic abnormalities of their blood fats, triglycerides, and some of their cholesterol. And all of these together lead to an increased risk for a lot of vascular disease. Diabetes is the number one cause of adult blindness in this country. It's the number one cause of end-stage kidney disease. It's the number one cause of non-traumatic amputation. Diabetes increases the risk for coronary heart disease and stroke some 2 to 4-fold compared to people who don't have diabetes.
15: With Checkup on Health, I'm Chris Whitting.
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8: A red flag warning continues until 7 p.m. tonight. 82 today under mainly cloudy skies. South winds 20 to 30 miles an hour. 54 tonight. 90 tomorrow. Bright sunshine expected. Temperatures well above average Saturday and Sunday, with highs from the low 80s to the mid 80s. Thunderstorms possible both days. I'm weatherology meteorologist Megan Mulford on West Point's 107.9 The Bull.
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107.9 The Bull, Nebraska's best country on KTIC-FM West Point. Kicking off another hour of Nebraska's best country from the Deersford Lincoln Studios, Fremont, USA.

Yeah, believe it or not, girls lied to. Terry Clark, 107.9, the Bull, Nebraska's Best Country. A good Thursday to you again. Welcome into 11 o'clock hour on this Thursday morning. I'm Joel Janacek. Coming up, music from Blake Shelton, Mindy McCready, and also Toby Keith. Mr. Doug Anderson, he's going to let us know what's for lunch with the midday menu. We'll get a mid-morning grand report from the Rural Radio Network, a forecast, and a lot of great country, including but not limited to Cody Johnson and Garth. Let's kick it all off right now. Going old school, little John Connolly here on the Bull.

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1: 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Our friends of the Simmerdown Tank and Page Kitchen here on the main street of West Point got a special lunch for you. 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Also, don't forget to try some of their new featured drinks as well, from the s'mores cold brew to the mudslide mocha to the tiramisu latte to the sticky bun latte. They also have their breakfast items available all day long, from an egg bowl to a breakfast bowl to biscuits and gravy to baked oatmeal to a yogurt parfait. And of course, that yogurt parfait goes perfect with a delicious panini sandwich, from the turkey bacon ranch panini, ham panini, or my favorite, the roast beef panini. Also try the new white cheddar macaroni and cheese, and they have salads and wraps available as well. It's all served up at Red Door Coffee. They'll serve it up till 2 o'clock this afternoon. That is what's on the Midday Menu. 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
7: Good morning, I'm Lacey Shippey for the Rural Radio Network, and it's time to take a look at our midday livestock trade with livestock market analyst Kyle Bumstead. And Kyle, we are seeing another positive day here in the cattle complex. Tell me what you're making of trade out there today.
8: That's right, Lacey. We are seeing another positive day here. We're seeing both commercial and non-commercial buying here in both the live cattle here. Feeder cattle, a little bit of commercial selling here the way it looks here after running up here to these levels. Now, the August feeder cattle, we got up here as high as 364.55. We're at 363 and a quarter. And we're seeing that August lose about 42 cents to the September. September losing about 17 cents to the October. And the October's losing about a nickel here to the November. So tells me that on this rally here, the commercials kind of got what they need, and they're selling some of their recent positioning out of here that they've procured here while we're on this big drop. But the feeder cattle index today isn't going to hurt anything, where it looks like we're going to be up about 10 cents here. That's going to come in right around that 373 and a quarter with the daily number 374.10. So still kind of waiting to see. There's a sale out there yesterday that's still waiting to get in the index here. And obviously with this Chinese trip here with Trump and all of his crew or whatever, hasn't really affected the beef complex here much here today. Higher cash here last night and this morning. We've heard bids as high as 265, some light 266 as well. Got to get confirmation on that, but we've heard 415 on a dress basis and some as high as 420 on a dress basis as well. So it's helping prop up the futures as well, too. We got this June contract here, which is pretty much in liquidation mode now. We're out of the roll here, but we traded some massive volume. Well, it's still some big volume here trading day, so there's probably some smaller funds rolling out of that. But we've got this June contract here at 250-367 with the cash market here on 265. So you still got this $12 basis here that people are still wondering, you know, what's going to happen here. Well, when you've got a basis like this, history tells you that the board is probably lagging here, and that's what it's doing. But we are up 85 cents here at 250-365. Would like to see that number close over 254 here today.
7: 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That is livestock market analyst Kyle Bumstead here on the Rural Radio Network.
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5: A red flag warning continues until 7 p.m. tonight. 82 today, under mainly cloudy skies, south winds 20 to 30 miles an hour. 54 tonight, 90 tomorrow, bright sunshine expected. Temperatures well above average Saturday and Sunday, with highs from the low 80s to the mid 80s. Thunderstorms possible both days. I'm weatherology meteorologist Megan Mulford on West Point's 107.9 The Bull.
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0: It's Garth here on The Bull. The Salvation Army Mobile Food Pantry will be this Saturday from 8 to 10 a.m. or until the food is gone at the Nielsen Community Center in West Point. 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
11: A red flag warning continues until 7 p.m. tonight. 82 today under mainly cloudy skies, south winds 20 to 30 miles an hour. 54 tonight, 90 tomorrow, bright sunshine expected. Temperatures well above average Saturday and Sunday, with highs from the low 80s to the mid 80s. Thunderstorms possible both days. I'm weatherology meteorologist Megan Mulford on West Point's 107.9 The Bull.
12: Daily Chapel, a message of hope and love in Christ from your neighbors, the people of the Lutheran Church, Missouri Synod.
13: In the name of the Father, and of the Son, and of the Holy Spirit. Amen. This is Pastor Lawson Short of St. Peter Lutheran in North Bend, Nebraska, and this is Daily Chapel. This week, Daily Chapel is sponsored by the Sisters in Faith of St. Peter Lutheran here in North Bend. 40 days ago, the Christian Church celebrated Easter and the resurrection of our Lord. But 40 days after Easter, Jesus did something amazing. He ascended into heaven. Therefore, on this, the day of our Lord's ascension, we will meditate upon these words from Luke chapter 24, verses 50 through 53. And he, Jesus, led them out as far as Bethany, and lifting up his hands, he blessed them. While he blessed them, he parted from them and was carried up into heaven. And they worshipped him and returned to Jerusalem with great joy, and were continually in the temple, blessing God. When going on vacation to visit families and friends, one of the hardest things often to do is say goodbye. This is even more true when family members live far away. When the time comes to go home, the joy of being present with loved ones is replaced with the inner sadness of having to leave them again and go home. Well, when we hear about our Lord's ascension, it might sound a little like something similar to saying goodbye. Jesus led his disciples out to Bethany. He lifted up his hands and blessed them. And then the time came. He parted from them and was carried up into heaven. Sounds kind of sad, doesn't it? But yet not to the disciples. Instead, we are told they not only worshiped Jesus, but they were filled with great joy. Jesus' ascension left not a sense of sadness in their hearts, but a powerful and lasting joy. And that's because Jesus' ascension was not a goodbye, not at all. No, in fact, the exact opposite is true. Jesus ascended into heaven not to leave us, but to be with us always. With his ascension, what began on Easter continued. Jesus began exercising his full divine power as God. No longer would Jesus be only in one place at any one time. No, but he is present with his entire church on earth and in heaven always, even to the end of the age. And that is a great comfort for us, because often we feel alone in this life. Alone with our problems we don't want to share with others. Alone because our kids or family won't come to visit us. Alone even in a marriage that is hanging on by a thread. But in Christ Jesus, in his word, in our baptismal grace, we are not alone. Jesus speaks to us through the reading and preaching of his word to comfort and strengthen us. He is present always to hear our prayers and answer them. Through our baptism, he has given us the Holy Spirit to be with us always. In the Lord's Supper, he is present with us. For it's not just bread and wine, but it's his true body and blood, given and shed for you for the forgiveness of all our sins. And so on this Ascension Day, rejoice. Rejoice in the gifts of God. Go to God's house and worship him as the disciples did. For your Jesus is not a God afar off, but he is a God, our God, close at hand. Thanks be to God. Amen. This has been Pastor Lawson Short of St. Peter Lutheran in North Bend, Nebraska. If you're in the North Bend area, we'd like to invite you to join us on Sundays for worship at 9 a.m. Also, you can find us online and follow our worship services live on our Facebook page. Just search for St. Peter Lutheran, North Bend, Nebraska, and you will find us. The grace of our Lord Jesus Christ, the love of God, and the communion of the Holy Spirit be with you always. Amen.
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1: I'm Connie Green in the KTIC News Center, sponsored by TNT Coins in Fremont. Honest appraisal and fair prices for coins, silver, and collectibles. A 22-year-old Bellevue woman was arrested by Takema police after a traffic stop found she had a warrant for her arrest. Kaylee Lopez was found to have a Douglas County warrant and a revoked driver's license. During that traffic stop at 13th Street and Highway 75, the officer developed probable cause that the vehicle contained narcotics. Drugs were located during a search of that vehicle. As a result, Lopez was taken into custody and charged with possession of a controlled substance, intent to deliver, possession of a firearm, intent to deliver near a school, along with several other weapons violations. She was taken to the Washington County Jail. The Burt County Sheriff's Office assisted in this matter, which occurred May 5th, about 9 p.m. Some of us were around for the 200th birthday of the nation, the bicentennial, in 1976. That's been a half a century ago, and now we're looking at celebrating the semi-quincentennial this July 4th. It's also the birthday of the Cumming County Historical Museum, which is located at the county fairgrounds in West Point. President Mike Westerman visits with KTIC Radio and says there are four display cases for each town in the county, and the museum is reaching out to volunteers to put together a display for each town, Bancroft, Beamer, Wisner, and West Point, for events coming up and how to be a part of that event.
2: The town itself or a committee from that town put together what they want for their history in that showcase. You could join the Historical Society, and it's $5 a year only as a membership, and we have meetings six times a year every other month.
1: Those display cases highlighting each town's history will be shown on July 4th and also during the county fair. You can find out more on the Cumming County Historical Society's Facebook page. Scammers are getting bolder. If you've been getting calls and someone is claiming to be Jeff Elliott from an area law enforcement agency, asking about your banking information or seeking other personal information, be aware. The real Jeff Elliott is the chief of police in Fremont, and he absolutely does not call up people asking for their financial information. Those calls reported by area residents are from scammers. You're advised to not give out any personal information in a call, text, or email that you did not initiate. Fremont police advise you to just hang up on that call, delete that text or email. The Blair Volunteer Fire and Rescue Department earlier this month awarded scholarships to three area students. All three recipients are children of volunteers at the fire department, Jaden Backman, Chaz Han, and Ellie Belsky. Those scholarships awarded at the fire department's business meeting earlier this month. American Legion Post 70 and VFW Post 4912 need volunteers to help put up and take down flags for Memorial Weekend. Volunteers will meet at Mount Hope and Mount Michael Cemeteries 5 p.m. Friday, May 22nd to put the flags up. There will be a Memorial Day program at Mount Hope Cemetery at 10 a.m. Monday, May 25th. Volunteers will meet back up on Tuesday, the 26th, 5 p.m. at Mount Hope and St. Michael Cemeteries to take those flags down. A blood drive in Bancroft is slated for Thursday, May 28th from 4 to 7 p.m. at the Bancroft Community Fire Hall, 107 Poplar Street in Bancroft. You can walk in or set an appointment. 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
3: A red flag warning remains in effect. Mainly cloudy this afternoon, with highs around 82. South winds 20 to 30 miles an hour. 54 tonight. Highs around 90 tomorrow. Sunny skies. Temps well above average Saturday and Sunday, with highs from the low 80s to the mid 80s. Thunderstorms both days. I'm weatherology meteorologist Megan Mulford on West Point's 107.9 The Bull.
0: Kicking off another hour of Nebraska's Best Country from the Deersford Lincoln Studios, Fremont, USA.

0: One of the great breakup songs of all time. That's Aaron Tippin, Kiss This, Nebraska's Best Country, 107.9 The Bull. We say good afternoon to you. Welcome into the noon hour, my friends. I'm Joel Janacek, spending time with you here on this Thursday afternoon. Deers Ford Lincoln, Fremont, USA. We thank them very much for their sponsorship of the Deers Ford Lincoln Studios here at 107.9 The Bull. Yes, it is officially the noon hour here on our Thursday, which means about half the work day left, and then tomorrow is Friday. Yay, very much looking forward to that. Do want to let you know that coming up on Saturday, we'll have coverage from the Class C State Baseball Tournament. It is GACC West Point Beamer taking on Mount Michael. That game will start at 1 o'clock Saturday afternoon. Catch it right here on The Bull. Here in the noon hour, we'll have the Husker Diamond Report. Also on the way, music from Joe Diffie. Right now, it's a noon look at sports on The Bull. I'm Joel Janacek. The Nebraska baseball team will play at Minnesota today. The Huskers are 38-14 on the season and 20-7 in the Big Ten Conference. The Gophers are 30-20 overall and 11-16 in the conference. First pitch will be at 2 o'clock this afternoon. The UNO baseball team is hosting South Dakota State tonight. The Mavericks lost last night's game to the Jackrabbits 5-0 and are now 18-24 on the season. Game time tonight is 6 o'clock. Class D District Track was held yesterday. For a list of area results, head to the sports section of our website. Class C District Track meets are going on today. GACC West Point Beamer baseball standout Elian Reason has signed with Briarcliff. Reason says he played other sports in high school minimally so he could focus on baseball.
1: I did not play any other sports besides baseball my junior and senior year. I did play football my freshman year, and then I did cross country my sophomore year. I ultimately decided to drop those so I could focus on baseball and try and get to the next level.
0: Reason says he plans to major in business administration while at Briarcliff. The Nebraska softball team will host its first regional since 2013 this weekend as they welcome number 21 Grand Canyon, number 25 Louisville, and South Dakota State to Lincoln for an NCAA regional. The Huskers are ranked number one this week by both the National Fast Pitch Coaches Association and USA Softball. They are 43-6 on this season and will be making their 28th NCAA tournament appearance. The schedule tomorrow has Grand Canyon playing Louisville at 3 p.m., followed by Nebraska against South Dakota State at 5:30. I'm Joel Janacek. 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
5: Time for the Husker Diamond Report. Nebraska softball gets set to host its first NCAA regional since 2013 as it welcomes number 21 Grand Canyon, number 25 Louisville, and South Dakota. The Huskers are the number 4 overall seed, and their first game will be against South Dakota Friday at 5:30. Two other Big Ten teams are hosting regionals this weekend. UCLA, who finished runner-up to Nebraska in the Big Ten tournament, hosts South Carolina, Cal State Fullerton, and Cal Baptist. And in Eugene, Oregon, the Ducks are a 4 seed. They've got the 5 seed Mississippi State, St. Mary, and Idaho State in Eugene. Three other teams from the Big Ten made the NCAA regionals. Michigan is going to the Norman bracket against Oklahoma. Indiana's in the Knoxville bracket against Tennessee. And Wisconsin is an 8 seed in the Austin bracket against Texas. The regionals are double elimination. The super regionals, the next round, is the best of 3. And that's the Husker Diamond Report. I'm Parker Siza.
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0: Same, Joe Diffie. Same. 107.9, the Bull, Nebraska's best country. Well, in the realm of why did they invent that and did we really need that, have you ever scooped yourself some ice cream on a hot day and then been interrupted by a phone call that'll surely go on long enough to melt the whole bowl? Well, technology is coming to the rescue. Halo Top Ice Cream developed a special spoon which will automatically switch your phone to silent mode while you eat. Basically, you do some minor setup through your iPhone or Android device, then you can tap the spoon on your phone to activate the Do Not Disturb mode, silencing calls, texts, and notifications while you eat. They're calling it the Silent A La Mode Spoon. It'll be available starting tomorrow, and you can buy it online for $4.90 while supplies last. Just know that because of the built-in tech, it's not dishwasher safe and must be hand washed. Yes, so apparently somewhere out there, somebody out there thought that eating ice cream and talking on the phone was big enough of a problem that they needed to invent a special spoon. So that is now apparently a thing. They're pitching this as a lifestyle thing to give you a break from your phone, at least long enough to have some ice cream. But let's be honest, it's a novelty that requires a very specific situation where you have this spoon on you and think it's more fun to tap your phone than to just ignore it for a few minutes. So yes, of all of the things going on in the world today, what we needed is a spoon that silences your phone so you can eat ice cream in peace. Ah, what will they think of next? We'll have a noon futures update from the Rural Radio Network, the music back-to-back from Josh Turner and Luke Bryan.
1: 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We're seeing double-digit losses across the board for grains, and the product markets are sharply lower as well as trade reacts to the lack of any news out of China, as President Trump's meeting with President Xi is scheduled to continue throughout today. The wheat markets are also seeing some profit-taking after their limit update earlier this week, and the volatility will likely continue through today and into tomorrow as any news that comes out of China affects things here. And export sales last week were also disappointing. That's not adding any support to the markets here today. Cash cattle has been on fire this week, and that's supportive to the futures. Box beef prices on the morning print, though, were mixed. July corn is down 15 at 465 and 3/4. December down 13 and 3/4 at 489 and a quarter. July soybeans down 41 and 3/4 at 1187 and a quarter. November down 30 and a half at 1177 and a quarter. July Chicago wheat down 19 and a quarter at 656 and a quarter. September down 18 at 670 and a quarter. July Kansas City wheat down 22 and a quarter at 702 and 3/4. September down 21 and 3/4 at 714 and a quarter. July soybean meal is down 710 at 331.40. July bean oil down 108 at 73.24. June live cattle are up 45 cents at 253.25. August up 110 at 247.57. August feeders up 65 at 361.57. September up 120 at 359.17. June lean hogs are down 150.

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0: You know, given our line of work, that's something that we can say pretty much, well, every 3 minutes or so. 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That's Luke Bryan. You're on 107.9 The Bull, Nebraska's best country. Yes, working at a country radio station, you could be, say, talking to a coworker, talking to Doug, and then a country song came on. Or you can be filling up a cup of coffee, and then a country song came on. And then after I get done talking, a country song came on. A new poll asked Americans to rank about 40 things on a scale of very cool, somewhat cool, not very cool, and not at all cool. So if you're wanting to find out what Americans find cool these days, coming in at number one is science. Yes, science. She blinded me with science. 58% said it was very cool. Kind of in the same realm, outer space, 56% said very cool. This one might be a little bit of a surprise with today's advanced technology. Reading books, 49% said very cool. Coming in at number four, rock music. Number five, computers. Number six, watching movies. And rounding out the top 10, coffee, online surveys, American football, and sourdough bread. So those are the top 10 things that Americans found very cool. Very interesting that we have the likes of science, books, coffee, football, and sourdough bread. Yes, please. Full agreement with all of those, for sure. On the way here in the noon hour, as we roll on, we'll have a forecast, some music back-to-back from Dan Seals and King George.
1: The great cattle mystery. Ever driven by a pasture and noticed all the cattle facing the same direction? Farmers have known about this for centuries. They'll tell you cattle face into the wind to stay warm, or turn their broadside to the sun on cold mornings to soak up heat. Smart animals, right? But here's where it gets interesting. Back in 2008, scientists studying thousands of Google Earth images claimed they found something wild. On calm days, cattle might actually be lining up north and south with Earth's magnetic field, like living compasses. Now, the scientific jury's still out on that one. But here's what we do know for sure. Whether it's wind, sun, herd instinct, or maybe even something we haven't figured out yet, cattle are a lot smarter than most people give them credit for. And the farmers that work with them every day, they notice things the rest of us miss. Speaking of smart things you don't want to miss, be listening Monday for your chance to win a $10 More Meat Monday gift certificate. 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
9: A red flag warning continues until 7 p.m. tonight. Mainly cloudy skies expected this afternoon, with daytime highs approaching 83. Southerly winds 20 to 25 miles an hour. Slight chance of rain showers tonight. Lows level off around 54. Partly cloudy skies. Bright sunshine expected tomorrow. Daytime highs approaching 90. I'm weatherology meteorologist Megan Mulford on West Point's 107.9 The Bull.
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0: King George, country's all-time hits on 107.9 The Bull. The Little Angels Child Care Center Breakfast Fundraiser will be this Sunday. That'll go from 9 a.m. to noon at the Howells Catholic Social Hall in Howells, Nebraska. 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
3: 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Is that a fair statement?
4: Yeah, that is a fair statement, Chad, because there's always going to be stress, and weeds are a stress. 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
3: Jeff Wilmes, Kalp Seed and Fertilizer in West Point, with this week's update.

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1: 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Request a song.
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107.9 The Bull, Nebraska's best country. Good afternoon to you again, my friends. Welcome now to the 1 o'clock hour on our Thursday. I'm Joel Janacek. 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Our good buddies, the Auto Amigos, Tony and Fernando. Check them out. Stop by, say hi next time you're in Fremont, and stop by at Deers Ford Lincoln. Today is Thursday, May 14th. It is Stars and Stripes Forever Day, celebrating the Patriotic March by John Philip Sousa, first performed publicly in Philadelphia on this day in 1897. It is also National Frog Jumping Day. There are frog jumping contests, and then there is the Calaveras County Jumping Jubilee that starts in California today. It is National Decency Day. Exercise some basic civility. Goodness knows we could all use some, right? And it is National Dance Like a Chicken Day. You don't need a wedding to bust out the chicken dance, composed by Swiss accordionist Werner Thomas in the 1950s. It took two decades for the song to finally make it to the States, because, you know, they didn't have TikTok back then, right? National Dance Like a Chicken Day. I imagine that's a pretty big deal up in Wayne today, because, you know, home of the world-famous chicken show in Wayne, Nebraska. Excuse me, Wayne, America. Some famous birthdays today. Actress Miranda Cosgrove is 33. She was iCarly, also voiced Margot in the Despicable Me movies. Former NFL star Rob Gronkowski, Gronk, he's 37 today. 9 seasons with the Patriots and 2 with the Buccaneers. Country singer Dustin Lynch is 41 today. The man who gave us Facebook, Mark Zuckerberg, is 42 today. Actress and director Sofia Coppola is 55, directed Lost in Translation, The Virgin Suicides, among her works. Actress Kate Blanchett is 57, Thor Ragnarok, Lord of the Rings, The Hobbit, among her many, many works. Guitarist CeCe DeVille, the rock band Poison, is 64 today. That makes me feel really old. Actor Tim Roth is 65. Reservoir Dogs, Pulp Fiction, Planet of the Apes, Incredible Hulk, among his works. Musician Tom Cochran is 73. Solo works, and also with the band Red Rider, the OG Life is a Highway, among his works. David Byrne of the group Talking Heads is 74. Remember Burning Down the House, or And She Was, Psycho Killer, Once in a Lifetime. I love And She Was. That's one of my favorite songs. Film director Robert Zemeckis is 75. Forrest Gump, Back to the Future, Romancing the Stone, Who Framed Roger Rabbit, among his many great works. And lastly, the great George Lucas, the man who gave us Star Wars and Indiana Jones, is 82 today. So there you go. Those are some of the people, some of the holidays we're celebrating on this Thursday, May 14th. We have 3 in a row now. Tim and Faith, Hank Jr., Justin Moore on the Bull.

0: Nebraska's Best Country, 107.9, the Bull. Little Justin Moore on this Thursday afternoon. The Harold Palmer Memorial Breakfast coming up next Sunday. That'll go from 9 a.m. to 1 p.m. at the Lyons Community Center in Lyons, Nebraska, serving pancakes, egg casserole, coffee, milk, and orange juice for a free will donation. 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Again, that's the Harold Palmer Memorial Breakfast coming up next Sunday, May 24th, 9 a.m. to 1 p.m. at the Lyons Community Center in Lyons. 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Headed your direction, we'll have a closing market report from the Rural Radio Network, a forecast, and then three in a row from Brooks and Dunn, Tracy Bird, and Cody Johnson.
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8: 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The commodity markets are going to end the day in the red with no news of a trade deal with China yet. Really, letting the wind out of the grain market sales here today. The exports last week were soft as well, and the weather ahead looks very favorable for planting in most areas. There really hasn't been much bullish news to stop the selling, and tomorrow could just as easily be another volatile day of trade as the Chinese meeting finishes up and we wrap up the week. Cattle trade is much higher so far this week, but cattle futures have turned lower here to end the day. July corn is down 13 and a quarter at 467 and a half. September down 12 and three quarters at 474 and a half. December down 11 and three quarters at 491 and a quarter. July soybeans are down 36 and three quarters at 1192 and a quarter. November down 24 and a half at 1183 and a quarter. July Chicago wheat down 17 at 658 and a half. September down 15 and three quarters at 672 and a half. July Kansas City wheat is down 20 at 704 and a half. September down 20 and a half at 715 and a half. July soybean meal is down 670 at 331.80. July bean oil down 70 at 73.62. June live cattle are down 72 cents at 252.07. August down 32 at 246.15. October down 52 at 238.07. August feeders are down 292 at 358. September down 275 at 355.22. October down 275 at 351.82. June lean hogs are down $1.35 at 99.52. July down 132 at 104.55. 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
10: A red flag warning continues until 7 p.m. tonight. Mainly cloudy skies expected this afternoon, with daytime highs approaching 83. Southerly winds 20 to 25 miles an hour. Slight chance of rain showers tonight. Lows level off around 54. Partly cloudy skies. Bright sunshine expected tomorrow. Daytime highs approaching 90. I'm weatherology meteorologist Megan Mulford on West Point's 107.9 The Bull.
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0: Little Kojo, Cody Johnson, Nebraska's Best Country, 107.9. The Bull, Juliana, took with you, working our way through the 1 o'clock hour to Thursday afternoon here in the Deers Ford Lincoln Studios. 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

0: Laney Wilson, Nebraska's Best Country, 107.9 The Bull. It is time now for funeral information. Audrey A. Berman, 99, of Scribner. Funeral is tomorrow, 10:30 a.m. at United Lutheran Church in Scribner. Visitation with the family is this evening at Ludvigson's Scribner Funeral Chapel from 5 to 7 p.m. Ludvigson's Scribner Funeral Chapel is assisting the family with arrangements for Audrey Berman, 99, of Scribner. Robert L. Bob Colligan, 92, of Wisner. Funeral services will be tomorrow, 10:30 a.m. at Christ Lutheran Church in Wisner. Interment with military honors. Visitation will be tonight from 5 to 7 p.m. at the Minnick Funeral Home in Wisner, and will continue 1 hour prior to the service at the church tomorrow. Minnick Funeral Home of Wisner is assisting the family with arrangements for Bob Colligan, 92, of Wisner. William Bill Kroger, 92, of Schuyler. Funeral service will be tomorrow, 10:30 a.m. at Crouchill Funeral Chapel in Schuyler. Military rites following the service at the chapel. Visitation will be tonight from 5 to 7 p.m. at the Crouchill Funeral Chapel in Schuyler. And Crouchill Funeral Chapel of Schuyler is in charge of arrangements for Bill Kroger, 92, of Schuyler. Thomas Tom Zegers, 75, of David City. Massive Christian burial will be held on Tuesday at 10:30 a.m. at St. Francis Catholic Church in Center. Visitation will be Monday from 5 to 7 p.m. with the 7 p.m. rosary at the church, and visitation will continue Tuesday from 9:30 to 10:30 a.m. Casual attire is requested. Crouchill Funeral Chapel is handling arrangements for Tom Zegers, 75, of David City. Beverly Jean Kubik Evans, 71, of Orillia, Iowa, formerly of Bancroft, Nebraska. Funeral services will be held on Tuesday at 1 p.m. at Grace Lutheran Church in West Point. Visitation with the family present will be held on Monday from 5 to 7 p.m. at the Boothby Funeral Home in Cherokee, Iowa. Boothby Funeral Home in Cherokee, Iowa is assisting the family with arrangements for Beverly Evans, 71, of Orillia, Iowa, formerly of Bancroft. James Francis Mullally, 80, of Fremont. A visitation will be held on Monday at St. Patrick Catholic Church with family receiving friends from 5 to 7 p.m. followed by a rosary. Memorial Mass will be held at 10 a.m. on Tuesday at St. Patrick Catholic Church in Fremont. Military honors will be conducted at the church. Ludvigson Mortuary in Fremont is in charge of arrangements for James Mullally, 80, of Fremont. Milo Tomaszek, 89, of Clarkson. In honor of Milo, on May 23rd at 10 a.m., there will be a private family committal at the Clarkson National Cemetery. A celebration of life will be held for family and friends at the Brass Rail in Clarkson from 11 a.m. until 4 p.m. Crouchill Lee Memorial Funeral Chapel is in charge of arrangements for Milo Tomaszek, 89, of Clarkson. Eugene Gaster, 75, of West Point. Memorial services will be held on May 23rd at 2:30 p.m. at the Kingdom Hall in Norfolk. Minnick Funeral Home is assisting the family with arrangements for Eugene Gaster, 75, of West Point. Eldon Herman Lorenzen, 96, of Lyons. 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That is funeral information for today, Thursday, May 14th. You can read funeral information anytime with the Obit section of KTICradio.com. On the way, a forecast and Toby Keith.
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1: 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What do you enjoy about seeing those patients here in West Point?
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1: 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And that'll do it for this update here on KTIC.
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0: Congratulations to the GACC West Point Beamer Patriots for advancing to the Class C State Baseball Tournament. The Patriots will open tournament play against Mount Michael this Saturday afternoon at 1 o'clock at Papillion La Vista South High School. The game will be broadcast on 107.9 The Bowl. 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
2: A red flag warning continues until 7 p.m. tonight. Mainly cloudy skies expected this afternoon, with daytime highs approaching 83. Southerly winds 20 to 25 miles an hour. Slight chance of rain showers tonight. Lows level off around 54. Partly cloudy skies. Bright sunshine expected tomorrow. Daytime highs approaching 90. I'm weatherology meteorologist Megan Mulford on West Point's 107.9 The Bull.
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0: 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If you're looking for something to watch tonight, it's the Celebrity Jeopardy semifinals at 7 p.m. on ABC. Patton Oswalt, Ike Barinholtz, and Mira Sorvino will participate. It's the 25th season finale of Law & Order at 7 o'clock on NBC. The 27th season finale of Law & Order SVU at 8 p.m. on NBC. 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The guests are Gina Davis and Nathan Fillion. It's the second season premiere of On the Roam on HBO Max. Jason Momoa returns for another round of his travel series about art, adventure, and friendship. It is the streaming premiere of the animated sports comedy Goat on Netflix. Caleb McLaughlin stars as a goat who becomes a baller in a sport dominated by larger animals, including Steph Curry, Gabriel Union, David Harbour, Nick Kroll, and Nicola Coughlin. So there you go. Some stuff you can watch tonight if you so choose. That is going to wrap it up for me, Joel Janacek, on this Thursday edition of the Midday Show here on 107.9 The Bull. You can catch me at a different time tomorrow. You get me in the morning tomorrow. That's right. I'll be your special guest host for the Bull Morning Stampede starting bright and early at 6 o'clock tomorrow morning. But as for today, time for me to turn the reins over to J.D. Gibbs. Have a great rest of your Thursday, and thank you so much for listening to The Bull.
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107.9, the Bull, Nebraska's best country from the Deers Ford Lincoln Studios. Good afternoon. I'm J.D. Gibbs, and today's two for two. A couple of John Michael Montgomery hits, Life's a Dance, and I Love the Way You Love Me. Travis Tritt is coming up after Miranda Lambert, Heart Like Mine, on 107.9, the Bull.

0: 107.9, the Bull Country's all-time hits from the Deers Ford Lincoln Studios. We are in a red flag warning for critical fire weather conditions. Many counties in Nebraska, South Dakota, North Dakota, Minnesota, Iowa are in a red flag warning. Ours goes until 7 o'clock tonight. It's for the south winds at 25 to 35, gusting to 45 miles per hour, and low relative humidity, critical fire weather conditions. Our red flag warning goes until 7 o'clock tonight for Cummings, Stanton, Madison, Boone, Wayne, Pierce, Antelope, Thurston, Cedar, and Knox counties. We have a market report coming up, Bullseye Weather 2, then George Strait and Garth Brooks on 107.9 The Bull.
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6: Good afternoon from the Gingrich Structures Market Desk. I'm Lacey Shippey with a look at your closing market numbers for today. July corn down 13 and a quarter at 467 and a half, a high of 483 and a half, a low of 465 and a quarter. December down 11 and three quarters at 491 and a quarter, a high of 505 and a quarter, a low of 489. July soybeans down 36 and a half at 1192 and a half, a high of 1227 and three quarters, a low of 1181 and a half. November beans down 24 and a quarter at 1183 and a half, a high of 1209 and a half, a low of 1173. July Chicago wheat down 17 and a half at 658, a high of 688 and a quarter, a low of 650 and a quarter. September down 16 and a half at 671 and three quarters, a high of 7, a low of 664 and a half. July Kansas City wheat down 19 and a half at 705 and a quarter, a high of 732 and a half, a low of 699 and a quarter. September down 20 at 716, a high of 743 and a quarter, a low of 710 and three quarters. July soybean meal down 6 at 332.50, a high of 338.30, a low of 330.20. July bean oil down 66 at 73.66, a high of 74.51, a low of 72.95. June live cattle down 72 cents today at 252.07, a high of 255.22, a low of 251.80. August down 32 at 246.15, a high of 249.02, a low of 245.85. August feeders down 292 at 358, a high of 364.55, a low of 357.10. September down 275 at 355.22, a high of 361.57, a low of 354.55. June lean hogs down $1.35 at 99.52, a high of $100.65, a low of 99.32. 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
9: Red flag warning continues until 7 p.m. tonight. Mainly cloudy skies expected this afternoon, with daytime highs approaching 83. Southerly winds 20 to 25 miles an hour. Slight chance of rain showers tonight. Lows level off around 54. Partly cloudy skies. Bright sunshine expected tomorrow. Daytime highs approaching 90. I'm weatherology meteorologist Megan Mulford on West Point's 107.9 The Bull.
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0: 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Every song that plays in that hour is a 90s country hit. 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We have Kenny Chesney and Derek Bentley coming up after Bullseye Weather on 107.9 The Bull.
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8: Grain futures end of the day lower today. Livestock futures mixed mostly lower. Chad Moyer with you and a recap of the ag futures close. Today's session dominated by algorithmic headline trading, sending nearby soybean futures to their worst daily close in about 2 months. Dragged down the corn and the wheat futures as well. Difficult to classify details of the president's visit to China thus far as bearish, but it is clear that traders expected more. Maybe we're waiting for the event to pass before hitting the sell button to avoid missing out on a bullish surprise. In the outside markets, the other markets were flat to a touch weaker, maybe on optimism that the U.S. and China would form a united effort to reopen the Strait of Hormuz. Equity markets were firm today, optimism regarding the U.S. and China trade relationship. Here's where we settled out today. July corn, 13 and a quarter down at 467 and a half, and September down 13 at 474 and a quarter, December down 11 and three quarters at 491 and a quarter. July soybeans down 36 and a half cents at 1192 and a half. August down 33 and three quarters at 1189 and three quarters. And November beans down 24 and a quarter cent at 1183 and a half. July bean oil down 66, 73, 66. July soybean meal $6 a ton lower at 332.50. In the wheat pit, July Kansas City wheat 19 and a half down at 705 and a quarter. September down 20 cents at 716. 15. Livestock futures down for the most part for cattle and hog futures. June live cattle 72 down at 252.07. August down 32 at 246.15. October down 52 at 238.07. August feeder cattle 292 down at 358 even. September down 275 at 355.22. And October down 275 as well at 351.82. Lean hog contracts June down 135 at 99.52. July down 132 at 104.52. August down 105 at 105.47. Also on the Merck milk futures, June Class 3 milk down 12 cents, 17.16. July down 6, 17.71. August unchanged, 18.22. Cash cattle country here. Looks like still there are a few bids on the table in Nebraska and Iowa, but for the most part, those bids are being passed. There are some sales being reported 415 on a dressed basis in Nebraska. Again, totals so far, Nebraska 24,700, Iowa 23,200, Kansas has moved 8,000 this week, Texas 3,200, Northern dress deals, a full range of 400 to 415. Most of it was 405 to 410, 2 to 7 higher than last week. Live business has been 3 to 5 higher than last week. The hog trade today at the terminals, barrels and gilts steady at 66, sows steady 52 to 58. Livestock slaughter today, cattle slaughter 108,000 head, 426,000 for the week. That is up 4,000 from last week. It is down about 34,000 from a year ago. Hog slaughter was revised yesterday, 479,000. Today, 464,000. That would put the week's total at 1.89 million compared to 1.92 million last week and 1.9 million a year ago. That's markets on KTIC. Chad Moyer reporting.
3: Red flag warning continues until 7 p.m. tonight. Sunshine mixed with clouds at times this afternoon, with daytime highs approaching 83. Winds out of the south, 20 to 25 miles an hour. Partly cloudy skies again tonight. Slight chance of rain showers. Lows dip down to about 54. Bright sunshine expected tomorrow. Highs level off around 90. I'm weatherology meteorologist Megan Mulford on West Point's 107.9 The Bull.
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out of the blue, drifting off to the evening news. She said, honey, what would you do if you'd have never met me? I just laughed, said, I don't know. I could take a couple guesses, though.

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0: 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Happy birthday, Carter Von Seger, from Grandpa Ron and Grandma Gail. Happy birthday, Kelly, love Andrew, Finley, Maley, and Walker. Happy birthday, Daddy, Aaron Marks, love Merritt. Happy birthday, Aunt Doris, love Susan, Dean, and families. 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But I appreciate my coworkers getting the party started a day early. 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
9: A red flag warning continues until 7 p.m. tonight. Sunshine mixed with clouds at times this afternoon, with daytime highs approaching 83. Winds out of the south, 20 to 25 miles an hour. Partly cloudy skies again. Tonight, slight chance of rain showers. Lows dip down to about 54. bright sunshine expected tomorrow. Highs level off around 90. I'm weatherology meteorologist Megan Mulford on West Point's 107.9 The Bull.
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0: 107.9, the Bull, Nebraska's best country from the Deers Ford Lincoln Studios. Not too shabby of a day today. A bit on the windy side, but we're going to top out at about 83 for the high. When it's this windy, I want to think about doing an outdoor fire pit myself, even if there weren't a red flag warning. But there is a red flag warning that we are in until 7 o'clock tonight for critical fire weather conditions. Any fires that develop would spread rapidly, so outdoor burning is not recommended. The red flag warning we are in covers Cummings, Stanton, Madison, Boone, Wayne, Pierce, Antelope, Thurston, Cedar, and Knox counties. Let's see who we have coming up here. Jason Aldean, Lanco, Farm Director Chad Moyer has cash grain bids on the way for us, too. 107.9 The Bull.
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9: 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I'm Chad Moyer. Central Valley Ag at 81 and 20 at Randolph. Corn is 411. Soybeans 1118 at the Oakland East Hub. Corn 417. Soybeans 1126.

0: 7. Elgin has corn at 416, soybeans 1108. At Humphrey, corn is 416, soybeans 1110. Laurel has corn at 411 and soybeans 1118. Monroe, corn 423, soybeans 1115. Royal has corn at 408, soybeans 1114. At Wakefield, corn is 406, soybeans 1113. And Hinton, Iowa has corn at 426, soybeans 1117. Cooperative Supply, Dodge, Howells, Lee, and Richland, corn at 417, soybeans 1113. Frontier Cooperative, Brainerd corn 415, soybeans 1115. Columbus has corn at 424, soybeans 1114. David City soybeans 1116. At Mead, corn is 419, soybeans 1117. Schuyler has corn at 419, soybeans 1118. Wheat at 607. At Weston, corn is 411, soybeans 1110. Yanka has corn at 416. Central Plains Milling at Howells has corn at 430. July bid is 433. Norfolk Crush has soybeans 1167, July 1162. North Bend Grain, corn at 418, soybeans 1128. Schuyler Grain at Fremont, corn at 422, wheat at 675, and soybeans 1132. ADM Lincoln Soybeans 1163, ADM Columbus Corn at 446, July bid 448. ADM Fremont Soybeans 1163, ADM Fremont Elevator Corn at 428, soybeans 1148. ADM Wisner Corn at 418, soybeans 1133. ADM Newman Grove has corn at 421, soybeans 1123. And ADM at Enola has corn at 428, soybeans 1123. Lincoln Premium Poultry at the mill at Fremont, corn is 438, July 443. Michael Foods, Wakefield and Bloomfield both have corn at 413. Farmers Pride, Battle Creek and Osmond, corn at 411, soybeans 1118. Wisner Farmers Elevator has corn at 423, July is 424. Farmers Cooperative, Pilger, Winside and Wayne, corn at 410, soybeans 1102. Cargill Corn Milling at Blair has corn at 450, July bid 453. Cargill Soy Processing, Sioux City, soybeans 1177, July is 1167. Cargill Ag Horizons at Albion, corn at 430 and soybeans 1134. Beamer Grain at Beamer, corn 413. Husker Ag Ethanol Plainview, corn at 424, July 431. Bungie Grain at Fremont, corn bid is 438. Fremont soybeans 1148. Bungie at Council Bluffs has soybeans at 1157. At the Andersons, Denison Ethanol, all corn is 427, July 431. Heartland Cooperative, Mondamin corn 427, soybeans 1125. Woodbine has corn at 426, soybeans 1125. At Mo Valley, corn is 429, soybeans 1127. Council Bluffs has corn at 443 and soybeans 1132. New Cooperative Inc., Onawa, Whiting, and Hornick, corn at 425, soybeans 1132. These prices are subject to change without notice. 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
1: Red flag warning continues until 7 p.m. tonight. Sunshine mixed with clouds at times this afternoon, with daytime highs approaching 83. Winds out of the south, 20 to 25 miles an hour. Partly cloudy skies again tonight. Slight chance of rain showers. Lows dip down to about 54. Bright sunshine expected tomorrow. Highs level off around 90. I'm weatherology meteorologist Megan Mulford on West Point's 107.9 The Bull.
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107.9 The Bone, Nebraska's best country from the Deere's Ford Lincoln studio. Martina McBride is next after Conway Twitty.

Loud and proud in Cumming County and serving the communities of West Point, Wisner, Beamer, and Bancroft. 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

0: 107.9, the Bull, Nebraska's best country. I need to wish good luck to my son in his final band concert, school band concert of the year tonight. I'm going to be hanging out with you like I usually do until just before 6 o'clock, then hightailing it over to take in the concert. In previous years, he played trumpet in the band, but he took up baritone this year, and he's had a blast with it. I'm looking forward to seeing his concert tonight. We have Josh Turner and Old Dominion coming up after a market recap and Bullseye weather on 107.9 The Bull.
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6: With Livestock News, I'm Steve White. Drought conditions continue to intensify across Nebraska. The latest drought monitor shows more than 93% of the state now in moderate drought or worse, nearly two-thirds in extreme to exceptional drought. That exceptional drought, D4, jumped to almost 10% statewide, more than doubling from a week ago as dry conditions stress crops and pasture land. And again, we are seeing several wildfires today as these dry conditions persist. Drought can lead to lower surface water levels for grazing. North Dakota State University Extension veterinarian Dr. Jake Galbraith says as water levels fall, sulfate levels rise, which can cause health concerns for cattle.
7: They're in pastures where, you know, most of their water source is going to be out of stock ponds or dugouts. If we see those water sources start to dry up more, we see that concentration of the solutes in there. And if we get what we call total dissolved solids just on their own, if those levels become too high, we can start to see issues with, you know, not only potentially water refusal, or might have cows and calves drinking a little bit less, but then also if we are getting really high levels of those total dissolved solids, it can have some GI effects. And then, of course, those are going to lead to economic losses.
6: Galbraith explains during the summer, cows may occasionally go a day or two without water because of issues like a failed stock tank pump.
7: If a producer then notices, oh shoot, the water tank ran dry, and they start it back up again, if those cattle are allowed to just drink as much as they want, we can see them get what's called salt toxicity. The sodium levels, you know, in the brain are going to be elevated, but when they start drinking that water again, the mechanism by which the body will remove that sodium, you know, from the brain and try to balance out those equations again, it's really slow.
6: Again, that is North Dakota State Extension veterinarian Jake Galbraith.
8: 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The business has grown to include over 100 trucks, 200 machines, and a crew just shy of 300 to operate them. Gaina says integrity is at the heart of it all.
9: Really what it comes down to, in our opinion, is just integrity. 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
8: With so many moving parts in the business, Gaina says every team member matters in business success.
9: I can tell you, everybody in our office and our staff, down to every truck driver and operator, are a huge part of why we're able to go do what we do every day.
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10: A red flag warning continues. Slight chance of rain showers tonight. Otherwise, partly cloudy skies. Lows level off around 54. Winds out of the south, 8 to 15 miles per hour. Bright sunshine expected tomorrow. High temperatures reach up to 90. Slight chance of thunderstorms tomorrow night, 54. I'm weatherology meteorologist Laura Lockwood on West Point's 107.9 The Bull.
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0: 107.9, the Bull, Nebraska's best country. It has been a windy day today. Windy, we're dry, low relative humidity, so the red flag warning for our area continues. That's in effect for Cumming, Stanton, Madison, Boone, Wayne, Pierce, Antelope, Thurston, Cedar, and Knox counties. Red flag warning due to critical fire weather conditions. Outdoor burning is a no-no, according to the National Weather Service. We have Parmalee and Paul Overstreet coming up next on 107.9 The Bull.
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5: A red flag warning continues. Slight chance of rain showers tonight. Otherwise, partly cloudy skies. Lows level off around 54. Winds out of the south, 8 to 15 miles per hour. Bright sunshine expected tomorrow. High temperatures reach up to 90. Slight chance of thunderstorms tomorrow night, 54. I'm weatherology meteorologist Laura Lockwood on West Point's 107.9 The Bull.
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1: 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A 22-year-old Bellevue woman was arrested by Takema police after a traffic stop found she had a warrant for her arrest. Kaylee Lopez was found to have a Douglas County warrant and a revoked driver's license. During that traffic stop at 13th Street and Highway 75, the officer developed probable cause that the vehicle contained narcotics. Drugs were located during a search of that vehicle. As a result, Lopez was taken into custody and charged with possession of a controlled substance, intent to deliver, possession of a firearm, intent to deliver near a school, along with several other weapons violations. She was taken to the Washington County Jail. The Burt County Sheriff's Office assisted in this matter, which occurred May 5th, about 9 p.m. Some of us were around for the 200th birthday of the nation, the bicentennial, in 1976. That's been a half a century ago, and now we're looking at celebrating the semi-quincentennial this July 4th. It's also the birthday of the Cumming County Historical Museum, which is located at the county fairgrounds in West Point. President Mike Westerman visits with KTIC Radio and says there are four display cases for each town in the county, and the museum is reaching out to volunteers to put together a display for each town, Bancroft, Beamer, Wisner, and West Point, for events coming up and how to be a part of that event.
2: The town itself or a committee from that town put together what they want for their history in that showcase. You could join the Historical Society, and it's $5 a year only as a membership. And we have meetings six times a year, every other month.
1: Those display cases highlighting each town's history will be shown on July 4th and also during the county fair. You can find out more on the Cumming County Historical Society's Facebook page. Scammers are getting bolder. If you've been getting calls and someone is claiming to be Jeff Elliott from an area law enforcement agency, asking about your banking information or seeking other personal information, be aware. The real Jeff Elliott is the chief of police in Fremont, and he absolutely does not call up people asking for their financial information. Those calls reported by area residents are from scammers. You're advised to not give out any personal information in a call, text, or email that you did not initiate. Fremont police advise you to just hang up on that call, delete that text or email. The Blair Volunteer Fire and Rescue Department earlier this month awarded scholarships to three area students. All three recipients are children of volunteers at the fire department, Jaden Backman, Chaz Han, and Ellie Belsky. Those scholarships awarded at the fire department's business meeting earlier this month. American Legion Post 70 and VFW Post 4912 need volunteers to help put up and take down flags for Memorial Weekend. Volunteers will meet at Mount Hope and Mount Michael Cemeteries 5 p.m. Friday, May 22nd to put the flags up. There will be a Memorial Day program at Mount Hope Cemetery at 10 a.m. Monday, May 25th. Volunteers will meet back up on Tuesday, the 26th, 5 p.m. at Mount Hope and St. Michael Cemeteries to take those flags down. A blood drive in Bancroft is slated for Thursday, May 28th from 4 to 7 p.m. at the Bancroft Community Fire Hall, 107 Poplar Street in Bancroft. You can walk in or set an appointment. 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Those are the latest stories from the KTIC News Center.
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6: A red flag warning continues. Slight chance of rain showers tonight. Otherwise, partly cloudy skies. Lows level off around 54. Winds out of the south, 8 to 15 miles per hour. Bright sunshine expected tomorrow. High temperatures reach up to 90. Slight chance of thunderstorms tomorrow night, 54. I'm weatherology meteorologist Laura Lockwood on West Point's 107.9 The Bull.
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107.9 The Bull, we play you Nebraska's best country every day here in the Deers Ford Lincoln Studios. 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

0: 107.9, the Bull Country's all-time hits originating here in the Beers Ford Lincoln Studios. 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Our spring breaks are brought to you by Strongfield Resources, Wagner Tire and Auto Repair, West Point, Kelp Seed and Fertilizer, West Point and Fremont, Weston's Farm Repair, your local Vermeer dealer, Nebraska Lottery, over $1 billion back to Nebraska, AFIN, the Alliance for the Future of Agriculture in Nebraska, with our spring breaks. Out of the qualifiers, multiple winners are being drawn, and each winner has a delicious meal delivered to them and their crew in the field during spring planting time. 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
3: The great cattle mystery. 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Farmers have known about this for centuries. They'll tell you cattle face into the wind to stay warm, or turn their broadside to the sun on cold mornings to soak up heat. Smart animals, right? But here's where it gets interesting. Back in 2008, scientists studying thousands of Google Earth images claimed they found something wild. On calm days, cattle might actually be lining up north and south with Earth's magnetic field, like living compasses. Now, the scientific jury's still out on that one. But here's what we do know for sure. Whether it's wind, sun, herd instinct, or maybe even something we haven't figured out yet, cattle are a lot smarter than most people give them credit for. 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
14: A red flag warning continues until 7 p.m.

0: tonight. Lows dip down to about 54 tonight under partly cloudy skies with a slight chance for showers. Southerly winds 8 to 15 miles per hour. Bright sunshine expected tomorrow. Highs level off around 90. 53 tomorrow night. Slight chance of thunderstorms. I'm weatherology meteorologist Laura Lockwood on West Point's 107.9 The Bull.
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Coming up after Brad Paisley, She's Everything on 107.9, the Bowl.

0: 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I'm J.D. Gibbs. Thank you for my time with you. The red flag warning is still in effect for a while for Cummings, Stanton, Madison, Boone, Wayne, Pierce, Antelope, Thurston, Cedar, and Knox counties. Outdoor burning is not recommended. You have a great night, whatever you have going on, and I'm looking forward to hanging out with you tomorrow here on 107.9 The Bull.
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1: 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Owner Joe McBride joined us on the Building Nebraska podcast. Ranchland Western Store has been a downtown fixture since 1959. McBride says stepping into the store is like stepping back in time.
2: You know, we try to modernize, but remain back in the old days as well. 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

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You should hear her talking to her mama on the phone. I love it when she raps to

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6: A red flag warning continues until 7 p.m. tonight. Lows dip down to about 54 tonight under partly cloudy skies with a slight chance for showers. Southerly winds 8 to 15 miles per hour. Bright sunshine expected tomorrow. Highs level off around 90. 53 tomorrow night. Slight chance of thunderstorms. I'm weatherology meteorologist Laura Lockwood on West Point's 107.9 The Bull.
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11: A red flag warning continues until 7 p.m. tonight. Lows dip down to about 54 tonight under partly cloudy skies with a slight chance for showers. Southerly winds 8 to 15 miles per hour. Bright sunshine expected tomorrow. Highs level off around 90. 53 tomorrow night. Slight chance of thunderstorms. I'm weatherology meteorologist Laura Lockwood on West Point's 107.9 The Bull.
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1: Hey girl, what's up? I know it's late, but I knew you'd pick it up. Nah, I ain't drunk. Okay, maybe I do have a little buzz, but that song came on and I just thought what harm could come from one little call.